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0: My name is Aaron, and I am here to tell you that was Profit Drama, Something or Nothing. And if you're listening to this, this is a promotional piece for weekends on May 15th. We have a free show. It's the beginning of the concert series we're going to be hosting throughout the summer. We have a summer of giveaways. We have a concert series that's starting now. And let me tell you, it's something that we're happy to be a part of with Weekends. Love the ownership out there. Very happy that we are able to do things like this with them. But the props are coming from Los Angeles, California, and it's important that we support. It is free to come out, family-friendly. Every single band's family-friendly. It's going to be a good time, and we just want to make sure that everybody comes out and supports music in this town, because we always complain about not having anything to do, but guess what? We have something to do. So, the props coming up next on Carrick Z 103.3. New song from these guys. Let us know what you think. Come see them May 15th at Weekend Sports Entertainment on Price Road. Thanks for hanging out with me. My name is Aaron. We'll be back.

KRXZ 103.3. My name is Aaron, and you are listening to me in, could be in the afternoon, could be in the morning, could be in the evening. Depends on when this promo spot is played. So this is a promo section for a show we have on May 15th at Weekend Sports and Entertainment. That was the Props. They're from Los Angeles, California. They're coming all the way to Pampa, Texas. So come out, hang out, and watch these guys. They're a good band. I actually saw them one time in Austin. They're opening for a band called Tiger Cub. The energy was awesome. Nick and the crew over there at the Props are just lots of energy. You're going to like it. It's family-friendly fun. Come out, hang out, have a good time. You know, everyone complains about not having anything to do. Well, we have something to do, and it would be nice for people to show up, all right? May 15th, you're going to hear this promo. Until then, May 15th is the show. Starts at about, what, 7 o'clock? Get out there about 7 o'clock. Music probably start about 8, all right? It's short sets from everybody. Music's over by 11. You know, it's more of a family-friendly environment, right? So we're usually done about 11, and everybody's, you know, having a good time and being safe and whatnot. So we have a brand new track from We Are Man, a Pampa, Texas band. Brand new track coming up next. It is not even out yet. It comes out May 15th. Comes out that day. Brand new track from We Are Man, Want to Get Away, right here on KRXZ 103.3, the Rock Authority of the Texas Panhandle.

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0: And thank you so much for hanging out with me during that summer concert series promo episode. The three bands are Prophet Drama, The Props, and We Are Man. That was We Are Man with Wanna Get Away, a brand new track from those guys, and it comes out May 15th, so that is early access, Pampa Radio only. 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Or not. 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
3: 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My name is Aaron. Good morning, good afternoon, good evening. Whatever time you're listening to this, this is a promo coming up for May 15th. We have a summer concert series. May 15th is when it starts right here at Weekends, brought to you by Pampa Radio, Uprise Entertainment, and Mostly Music. That is right. Everything's going to be going on out there. We're going to have live alternative rock. It's going to be good. Alternative music, alternative rock, whatever you're going to call it. Every band is family friendly. We do invite everyone to come out and have a good time. The music's over by 11, so everybody's, you know, getting home at a reasonable hour. It's not super late. So come on out and see these guys. We're going to play this series of songs talking about each band, and this is going to be the first artist on the list here for the show. It's going to be Prophet Drama, Something or Nothing on KRXZ 103.3, the rock authority of the Texas Panhandle. Thanks for hanging out. We will see you May 15th.

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0: My name is Aaron, and I am here to tell you that was Profit Drama Something or Nothing. And if you're listening to this, this is a promotional piece for weekends on May 15th. We have a free show. It's the beginning of the concert series we're going to be hosting throughout the summer. We have a summer of giveaways. We have a concert series that's starting now. And let me tell you, it's something that we're happy to be a part of with weekends. Love the ownership out there. Very happy that we are able to do things like this with them. But the props are coming from Los Angeles, California, and it's important that we support. It is free to come out, family-friendly. Every single band's family-friendly. It's going to be a good time, and we just want to make sure that everybody comes out and supports music in this town, because we always complain about not having anything to do, but guess what? We have something to do. So, the props coming up next on Carrick C 103.3. New song from these guys. Let us know what you think. Come see them May 15th at Weekend Sports Entertainment on Price Road. Thanks for hanging out with me. My name is Aaron. We'll be back.

KRXZ 103.3. My name is Aaron, and you are listening to me in, could be in the afternoon, could be in the morning, could be in the evening. It depends on when this promo spot is played. So this is a promo section for a show we have on May 15th at Weekend Sports and Entertainment. That was the Props. They're from Los Angeles, California. They're coming all the way to Pampa, Texas. So come out, hang out, and watch these guys. They're a good band. I actually saw them one time in Austin. They're opening for a band called Tiger Cub. The energy was awesome. Nick and the crew over there at the Props are just lots of energy. You're going to like it. It's family-friendly fun. Come out, hang out, have a good time. You know, everyone complains about not having anything to do. Well, we have something to do, and it would be nice for people to show up, all right? May 15th, you're going to hear this promo. Until then, May 15th is the show. Starts at about, what, 7 o'clock? Get out there about 7 o'clock. Music probably start about 8, all right? It's short sets from everybody. Music's over by 11. You know, it's more of a family-friendly environment, right? So we're usually done about 11, and everybody's, you know, having a good time and being safe and whatnot. So we have a brand new track from We Are Man, a Pampa, Texas band. Brand new track coming up next. It is not even out yet. It comes out May 15th. It comes out that day. Brand new track from We Are Man, Want to Get Away, right here on KRXZ 103.3, the rock authority of the Texas Panhandle.

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0: And thank you so much for hanging out with me during that summer concert series promo episode. The three bands are Prophet Drama, The Props, and We Are Man. That was We Are Man with Wanna Get Away, a brand new track from those guys, and it comes out May 15th, so that is early access, Pampa Radio only. 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
10: 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My name is Aaron. Good morning, good afternoon, good evening. Whatever time you're listening to this, this is a promo coming up for May 15th. We have a summer concert series. May 15th is when it starts right here at Weekends, brought to you by Pampa Radio, Uprise Entertainment, and Mostly Music. That is right. Everything's going to be going on out there. We're going to have live alternative rock. It's going to be good. Alternative music, alternative rock, whatever you're going to call it. Every band is family friendly. We do invite everyone to come out and have a good time. The music's over by 11, so everybody's, you know, getting home at a reasonable hour. It's not super late. So come on out and see these guys. We're going to play this series of songs talking about each band, and this is going to be the first artist on the list here for the show. It's going to be Prophet Drama, Something or Nothing on KRXZ 103.3, the rock authority of the Texas Panhandle. Thanks for hanging out. We will see you May 15th.

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0: My name is Aaron, and I am here to tell you that was Profit Drama, Something or Nothing. And if you're listening to this, this is a promotional piece for weekends on May 15th. We have a free show. It's the beginning of the concert series we're going to be hosting throughout the summer. We have a summer of giveaways. We have a concert series that's starting now. And let me tell you, it's something that we're happy to be a part of with Weekends. Love the ownership out there. Very happy that we are able to do things like this with them. But the props are coming from Los Angeles, California, and it's important that we support. It is free to come out, family-friendly. Every single band's family-friendly. It's going to be a good time, and we just want to make sure that everybody comes out and supports music in this town, because we always complain about not having anything to do, but guess what? We have something to do. So, the props coming up next on Carrick C103.3. New song from these guys. Let us know what you think. Come see them May 15th at Weekend Sports Entertainment on Price Road. Thanks for hanging out with me. My name is Aaron. We'll be back.

KRXZ 103.3. My name is Aaron, and you are listening to me in, could be in the afternoon, could be in the morning, could be in the evening. Depends on when this promo spot is played. So this is a promo section for a show we have on May 15th at Weekend Sports and Entertainment. That was the Props. They're from Los Angeles, California. They're coming all the way to Pampa, Texas. So come out, hang out, and watch these guys. They're a good band. I actually saw them one time in Austin. They're opening for a band called Tiger Cub. The energy was awesome. Nick and the crew over there at the Props are just lots of energy. You're going to like it. It's family-friendly fun. Come out, hang out, have a good time. You know, everyone complains about not having anything to do. Well, we have something to do, and it would be nice for people to show up. All right? May 15th, you're going to hear this promo. Until then, May 15th is the show. Starts at about, what, 7 o'clock? Get out there about 7 o'clock. Music probably start about 8, all right? It's short sets from everybody. Music's over by 11. You know, it's more of a family-friendly environment, right? So we're usually done about 11, and everybody's, you know, having a good time and being safe and whatnot. So we have a brand new track from We Are Man, a Pampa, Texas band. Brand new track coming up next. It is not even out yet. It comes out May 15th. It comes out that day. Brand new track from We Are Man, Want to Get Away, right here on KRXZ 103.3, the rock authority of the Texas Panhandle.

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0: And thank you so much for hanging out with me during that summer concert series promo episode. The three bands are Prophet Drama, The Props, and We Are Man. 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

been round and that takes its time. 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
8: 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Good morning, good afternoon, good evening. Whatever time you're listening to this, this is a promo coming up for May 15th. We have a summer concert series. May 15th is when it starts right here at Weekends, brought to you by Pampa Radio, Uprise Entertainment, and Mostly Music. That is right. Everything's going to be going on out there. We're going to have live alternative rock. It's going to be good. Alternative music, alternative rock, whatever you're going to call it. Every band is family friendly. We do invite everyone to come out and have a good time. The music's over by 11, so everybody's, you know, getting home at a reasonable hour. It's not super late. So come on out and see these guys. We're going to play this series of songs talking about each band, and this is going to be the first artist on the list here for the show. It's going to be Prophet Drama, Something or Nothing on KRXZ 103.3, the Rock Authority of the Texas Panhandle. Thanks for hanging out. We will see you May 15th.

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0: My name is Aaron, and I am here to tell you that was Profit Drama, Something or Nothing. And if you're listening to this, this is a promotional piece for weekends on May 15th. We have a free show. It's the beginning of the concert series we're going to be hosting throughout the summer. We have a summer of giveaways. We have a concert series that's starting now. And let me tell you, it's something that we're happy to be a part of with Weekends. Love the ownership out there. Very happy that we are able to do things like this with them. But the props are coming from Los Angeles, California, and it's important that we support. It is free to come out, family-friendly. Every single band's family-friendly. It's going to be a good time, and we just want to make sure that everybody comes out and supports music in this town, because we always complain about not having anything to do, but guess what? We have something to do. So, the props coming up next on Carrick Z 103.3. New song from these guys. Let us know what you think. Come see them May 15th at Weekend Sports Entertainment on Price Road. Thanks for hanging out with me. My name is Aaron. We'll be back.

KRXZ 103.3. My name is Aaron, and you are listening to me in, could be in the afternoon, could be in the morning, could be in the evening. Depends on when this promo spot is played. So this is a promo section for a show we have on May 15th at Weekend Sports and Entertainment. That was the Props. They're from Los Angeles, California. They're coming all the way to Pampa, Texas. So come out, hang out, and watch these guys. They're a good band. I actually saw them one time in Austin. They're opening for a band called Tiger Cub. The energy was awesome. Nick and the crew over there at the Props are just lots of energy. You're going to like it. It's family-friendly fun. Come out, hang out, have a good time. You know, everyone complains about not having anything to do. Well, we have something to do, and it would be nice for people to show up, all right? May 15th, you're going to hear this promo. Until then, May 15th is the show. Starts at about, what, 7 o'clock? Get out there about 7 o'clock. Music probably start about 8, all right? It's short sets from everybody. Music's over by 11. You know, it's more of a family-friendly environment, right? So we're usually done about 11, and everybody's, you know, having a good time and being safe and whatnot. So we have a brand new track from We Are Man, a Pampa, Texas band. Brand new track coming up next. It is not even out yet. It comes out May 15th. Comes out that day. Brand new track from We Are Man, Want to Get Away, right here on KRXZ 103.3, the rock authority of the Texas Panhandle.

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0: And thank you so much for hanging out with me during that summer concert series promo episode. The three bands are Prophet Drama, The Props, and We Are Man. 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
6: 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Good morning, good afternoon, good evening. Whatever time you're listening to this, this is a promo coming up for May 15th. We have a summer concert series. May 15th is when it starts right here at Weekends, brought to you by Pampa Radio, Uprise Entertainment, and Mostly Music. That is right. Everything's going to be going on out there. We're going to have live alternative rock. It's going to be good. Alternative music, alternative rock, whatever you're going to call it. Every band is family friendly. We do invite everyone to come out and have a good time. The music's over by 11, so everybody's, you know, getting home at a reasonable hour. It's not super late. So come on out and see these guys. We're going to play this series of songs talking about each band, and this is going to be the first artist on the list here for the show. It's going to be Prophet Drama, Something or Nothing on KRXZ 103.3, the Rock Authority of the Texas Panhandle. Thanks for hanging out. We will see you May 15th.

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0: My name is Aaron, and I am here to tell you that was Profit Drama, Something or Nothing. And if you're listening to this, this is a promotional piece for weekends on May 15th. We have a free show. It's the beginning of the concert series we're going to be hosting throughout the summer. We have a summer of giveaways. We have a concert series that's starting now. And let me tell you, it's something that we're happy to be a part of with Weekends. Love the ownership out there. Very happy that we are able to do things like this with them. But the props are coming from Los Angeles, California, and it's important that we support. It is free to come out, family-friendly. Every single band's family-friendly. It's going to be a good time, and we just want to make sure that everybody comes out and supports music in this town, because we always complain about not having anything to do, but guess what? We have something to do. So, the props coming up next on Carrick Z 103.3. New song from these guys. Let us know what you think. Come see them May 15th at Weekend Sports Entertainment on Price Road. Thanks for hanging out with me. My name is Aaron. We'll be back.

KRXZ 103.3. My name is Aaron, and you are listening to me in, could be in the afternoon, could be in the morning, could be in the evening. Depends on when this promo spot is played. So this is a promo section for a show we have on May 15th at Weekend Sports and Entertainment. That was the Props. They're from Los Angeles, California. They're coming all the way to Pampa, Texas. So come out, hang out, and watch these guys. They're a good band. I actually saw them one time in Austin. They're opening for a band called Tiger Cub. The energy was awesome. Nick and the crew over there at the Props are just lots of energy. You're going to like it. It's family-friendly fun. Come out, hang out, have a good time. You know, everyone complains about not having anything to do. Well, we have something to do, and it would be nice for people to show up, all right? May 15th, you're going to hear this promo. Until then, May 15th is the show. Starts at about, what, 7 o'clock? Get out there about 7 o'clock. Music probably start about 8, all right? It's short sets from everybody. Music's over by 11. You know, it's more of a family-friendly environment, right? So we're usually done about 11, and everybody's, you know, having a good time and being safe and whatnot. So we have a brand new track from We Are Man, a

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6: 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My name is Aaron. Good morning, good afternoon, good evening. Whatever time you're listening to this, this is a promo coming up for May 15th. We have a summer concert series. May 15th is when it starts right here at Weekends, brought to you by Pampa Radio, Uprise Entertainment, and Mostly Music. That is right. Everything's going to be going on out there. We're going to have live alternative rock. It's going to be good. Alternative music, alternative rock, whatever you're going to call it. Every band is family friendly. We do invite everyone to come out and have a good time. The music's over by 11, so everybody's, you know, getting home at a reasonable hour. It's not super late. So come on out and see these guys. We're going to play this series of songs talking about each band, and this is going to be the first artist on the list here for the show. It's going to be Prophet Drama, Something or Nothing on KRXZ 103.3, the Rock Authority of the Texas Panhandle. Thanks for hanging out. We will see you May 15th.

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0: My name is Aaron, and I am here to tell you that was Profit Drama, Something or Nothing. And if you're listening to this, this is a promotional piece for weekends on May 15th. We have a free show. It's the beginning of the concert series we're going to be hosting throughout the summer. We have a summer of giveaways. We have a concert series that's starting now. And let me tell you, it's something that we're happy to be a part of with Weekends. Love the ownership out there. Very happy that we are able to do things like this with them. But the props are coming from Los Angeles, California, and it's important that we support. It is free to come out, family-friendly. Every single band's family-friendly. It's going to be a good time, and we just want to make sure that everybody comes out and supports music in this town, because we always complain about not having anything to do, but guess what? We have something to do. So, the props coming up next on Carrick Z 103.3. New song from these guys. Let us know what you think. Come see them May 15th at Weekend Sports Entertainment on Price Road. Thanks for hanging out with me. My name is Aaron. We'll be back.

KRXZ 103.3. My name is Aaron, and you are listening to me in, could be in the afternoon, could be in the morning, could be in the evening. Depends on when this promo spot is played. So this is a promo section for a show we have on May 15th at Weekend Sports and Entertainment. That was the Props. They're from Los Angeles, California. They're coming all the way to Pampa, Texas. So come out, hang out, and watch these guys. They're a good band. I actually saw them one time in Austin. They're opening for a band called Tiger Cub. The energy was awesome. Nick and the crew over there at the Props are just lots of energy. You're going to like it. It's family-friendly fun. Come out, hang out, have a good time. You know, everyone complains about not having anything to do. Well, we have something to do, and it would be nice for people to show up, all right? May 15th, you're going to hear this promo. Until then, May 15th is the show. Starts at about, what, 7 o'clock? Get out there about 7 o'clock. Music probably start about 8, all right? It's short sets from everybody. Music's over by 11. You know, it's more of a family-friendly environment, right? So we're usually done about 11, and everybody's, you know, having a good time and being safe and whatnot. So we have a brand new track from We Are Man, a Pampa, Texas band. Brand new track coming up next. It is not even out yet. It comes out May 15th. Comes out that day. Brand new track from We Are Man, Want to Get Away, right here on KRXZ 103.3, the rock authority of the Texas Panhandle.

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0: 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The three bands are Prophet Drama, The Props, and We Are Man. 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
5: 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Good morning, good afternoon, good evening. Whatever time you're listening to this, this is a promo coming up for May 15th. We have a summer concert series. May 15th is when it starts right here at Weekends, brought to you by Pampa Radio, Uprise Entertainment, and Mostly Music. That is right. Everything's going to be going on out there. We're going to have live alternative rock. It's going to be good. Alternative music, alternative rock, whatever you're going to call it. Every band is family friendly. We do invite everyone to come out and have a good time. The music's over by 11, so everybody's, you know, getting home at a reasonable hour. It's not super late. So come on out and see these guys. We're going to play this series of songs talking about each band, and this is going to be the first artist on the list here for the show. It's going to be Prophet Drama, Something or Nothing, on KRXZ 103.3, the rock authority of the Texas Panhandle. Thanks for hanging out. We will see you May 15th.

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0: My name is Aaron, and I am here to tell you that was Prophet Drama, Something or Nothing. And if you're listening to this, this is a promotional piece for weekends on May 15th. We have a free show. It's the beginning of the concert series we're going to be hosting throughout the summer. We have a summer of giveaways. We have a concert series that's starting now. And let me tell you, it's something that we're happy to be a part of with Weekends. Love the ownership out there. Very happy that we are able to do things like this with them. But the props are coming from Los Angeles, California, and it's important that we support. It is free to come out, family-friendly. Every single band's family-friendly. It's going to be a good time, and we just want to make sure that everybody comes out and supports music in this town, because we always complain about not having anything to do, but guess what? We have something to do. So, the props coming up next on Carrick C103.3. New song from these guys. Let us know what you think. Come see them May 15th at Weekend Sports Entertainment on Price Road. Thanks for hanging out with me. My name is Aaron. We'll be back.

KRXZ 103.3. My name is Aaron, and you are listening to me in, could be in the afternoon, could be in the morning, could be in the evening. Depends on when this promo spot is played. So this is a promo section for a show we have on May 15th at Weekend Sports and Entertainment. That was the Props. They're from Los Angeles, California. They're coming all the way to Pampa, Texas. So come out, hang out, and watch these guys. They're a good band. I actually saw them one time in Austin. They're opening for a band called Tiger Cub. The energy was awesome. Nick and the crew over there at the Props are just lots of energy. You're going to like it. It's family-friendly fun. Come out, hang out, have a good time. You know, everyone complains about not having anything to do. Well, we have something to do, and it would be nice for people to show up, all right? May 15th, you're going to hear this promo. Until then, May 15th is the show. Starts at about, what, 7 o'clock? Get out there about 7 o'clock. Music probably start about 8, all right? It's short sets from everybody. Music's over by 11. You know, it's more of a family-friendly environment, right? So we're usually done about 11, and everybody's, you know, having a good time and being safe and whatnot. So we have a brand new track from We Are Man, a Pampa, Texas band. Brand new track coming up next. It is not even out yet. It comes out May 15th. Comes out that day. Brand new track from We Are Man, Want to Get Away, right here on KRXZ 103.3, the rock authority of the Texas Panhandle.

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0: 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The three bands are Prophet Drama, The Props, and We Are Man. 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
6: 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My name is Aaron. Good morning, good afternoon, good evening. Whatever time you're listening to this, this is a promo coming up for May 15th. We have a summer concert series. May 15th is when it starts right here at Weekends, brought to you by Pampa Radio, Uprise Entertainment, and Mostly Music. That is right. Everything's going to be going on out there. We're going to have live alternative rock. It's going to be good. Alternative music, alternative rock, whatever you're call it. Every band is family friendly. We do invite everyone to come out and have a good time. The music's over by 11, so everybody's, you know, getting home at a reasonable hour. It's not super late. So come on out and see these guys. We're going to play this series of songs talking about each band, and this is going to be the first artist on the list here for the show. It's going to be Prophet Drama, Something or Nothing, on KRXZ 103.3, the rock authority of the Texas Panhandle. Thanks for hanging out. We will see you May 15th.

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0: My name is Aaron, and I am here to tell you that was Profit Drama, Something or Nothing. And if you're listening to this, this is a promotional piece for weekends on May 15th. We have a free show. It's the beginning of the concert series we're going to be hosting throughout the summer. We have a summer of giveaways. We have a concert series that's starting now. And let me tell you, it's something that we're happy to be a part of with Weekends. Love the ownership out there. Very happy that we are able to do things like this with them. But the props are coming from Los Angeles, California, and it's important that we support. It is free to come out, family-friendly. Every single band's family-friendly. It's going to be a good time, and we just want to make sure that everybody comes out and supports music in this town, because we always complain about not having anything to do, but guess what? We have something to do. So, the props coming up next on Carrick Z 103.3. New song from these guys. Let us know what you think. Come see them May 15th at Weekend Sports Entertainment on Price Road. Thanks for hanging out with me. My name is Aaron. We'll be back.

KRXZ 103.3. My name is Aaron, and you are listening to me in, could be in the afternoon, could be in the morning, could be in the evening. Depends on when this promo spot is played. So this is a promo section for a show we have on May 15th at Weekend Sports and Entertainment. That was the Props. They're from Los Angeles, California. They're coming all the way to Pampa, Texas. So come out, hang out, and watch these guys. They're a good band. I actually saw them one time in Austin. They're opening for a band called Tiger Cub. The energy was awesome. Nick and the crew over there at the Props are just lots of energy. You're going to like it. It's family-friendly fun. Come out, hang out, have a good time. You know, everyone complains about not having anything to do. Well, we have something to do, and it would be nice for people to show up. All right? May 15th, you're going to hear this promo. Until then, May 15th is the show. Starts at about, what, 7 o'clock? Get out there about 7 o'clock. Music probably start about 8, all right? It's short sets from everybody. Music's over by 11. You know, it's more of a family-friendly environment, right? So we're usually done about 11, and everybody's, you know, having a good time and being safe and whatnot. So we have a brand new track from We Are Man, a Pampa, Texas band. Brand new track coming up next. It is not even out yet. It comes out May 15th. Comes out that day. Brand new track from We Are Man, Want to Get Away, right here on KRXZ 103.3, the rock authority of the Texas Panhandle.

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0: And thank you so much for hanging out with me during that summer concert series promo episode. The three bands are Prophet Drama, The Props, and We Are Man. That was We Are Man with Wanna Get Away, a brand new track from those guys, and it comes out May 15th, so that is early access, Pampa Radio only. 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

0: KRXZ 103.3, please stand by for this announcement from Aaron in the afternoon. I repeat, please stand by for a message from Aaron in the afternoon.
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2: 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Good morning, good afternoon, good evening. Whatever time you're listening to this, this is a promo coming up for May 15th. We have a summer concert series. May 15th is when it starts right here at Weekends, brought to you by Pampa Radio, Uprise Entertainment, and Mostly Music. That is right. Everything's going to be going on out there. We're going to have live alternative rock. It's going to be good. Alternative music, alternative rock, whatever you're going to call it. Every band is family friendly. We do invite everyone to come out and have a good time. The music's over by 11, so everybody's, you know, getting home at a reasonable hour. It's not super late. So come on out and see these guys. We're going to play this series of songs talking about each band, and this is going to be the first artist on the list here for the show. It's going to be Prophet Drama, Something or Nothing on KRXZ 103.3, the rock authority of the Texas Panhandle. Thanks for hanging out. We will see you May 15th.

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0: My name is Aaron, and I am here to tell you that was Profit Drama, Something or Nothing. And if you're listening to this, this is a promotional piece for weekends on May 15th. We have a free show. It's the beginning of the concert series we're going to be hosting throughout the summer. We have a summer of giveaways. We have a concert series that's starting now. And let me tell you, it's something that we're happy to be a part of with Weekends. Love the ownership out there. Very happy that we are able to do things like this with them. But the props are coming from Los Angeles, California, and it's important that we support. It is free to come out, family-friendly. Every single band's family-friendly. It's going to be a good time, and we just want to make sure that everybody comes out and supports music in this town, because we always complain about not having anything to do, but guess what? We have something to do. So, the props coming up next on Carrick Z 103.3. New song from these guys. Let us know what you think. Come see them May 15th at Weekend Sports Entertainment on Price Road. Thanks for hanging out with me. My name is Aaron. We'll be back.

KRXZ 103.3. My name is Aaron, and you are listening to me in, could be in the afternoon, could be in the morning, could be in the evening. Depends on when this promo spot is played. So this is a promo section for a show we have on May 15th at Weekend Sports and Entertainment. That was the Props. They're from Los Angeles, California. They're coming all the way to Pampa, Texas. So come out, hang out, and watch these guys. They're a good band. I actually saw them one time in Austin. They're opening for a band called Tiger Cub. The energy was awesome. Nick and the crew over there at the Props are just lots of energy. You're going to like it. It's family-friendly fun. Come out, hang out, have a good time. You know, everyone complains about not having anything to do. Well, we have something to do, and it would be nice for people to show up, all right? May 15th, you're going to hear this promo. Until then, May 15th is the show. Starts at about, what, 7 o'clock? Get out there about 7 o'clock. Music probably start about 8, all right? It's short sets from everybody. Music's over by 11. You know, it's more of a family-friendly environment, right? So we're usually done about 11, and everybody's, you know, having a good time and being safe and whatnot. So we have a brand new track from We Are Man, a Pampa, Texas band. Brand new track coming up next. It is not even out yet. It comes out May 15th. Comes out that day. Brand new track from We Are Man, Want to Get Away, right here on KRXZ 103.3, the rock authority of the Texas Panhandle.

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0: 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The three bands are Prophet Drama, The Props, and We Are Man. That was We Are Man with Wanna Get Away, a brand new track from those guys, and it comes out May 15th, so that is early access, Pampa Radio only. 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
0: 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My name is Aaron. Good morning, good afternoon, good evening. Whatever time you're listening to this, this is a promo coming up for May 15th. We have a summer concert series. May 15th is when it starts right here at Weekends, brought to you by Pampa Radio, Uprise Entertainment, and Mostly Music. That is right. Everything's going to be going on out there. We're going to have live alternative rock. It's going to be good. Alternative music, alternative rock, whatever you're going to call it. Every band is family friendly. We do invite everyone to come out and have a good time. The music's over by 11, so everybody's, you know, getting home at a reasonable hour. It's not super late. So come on out and see these guys. We're going to play this series of songs talking about each band, and this is going to be the first artist on the list here for the show. It's going to be Prophet Drama, Something or Nothing on Carrick Z 103.3, the Rock Authority of the Texas Panhandle. Thanks for hanging out. We will see you May 15th.

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0: My name is Aaron, and I am here to tell you that was Profit Drama, Something or Nothing. And if you're listening to this, this is a promotional piece for weekends on May 15th. We have a free show. It's the beginning of the concert series we're going to be hosting throughout the summer. We have a summer of giveaways. We have a concert series that's starting now. And let me tell you, it's something that we're happy to be a part of with Weekends. Love the ownership out there. Very happy that we are able to do things like this with them. But the props are coming from Los Angeles, California, and it's important that we support. It is free to come out, family-friendly. Every single band's family-friendly. It's going to be a good time, and we just want to make sure that everybody comes out and supports music in this town, because we always complain about not having anything to do, but guess what? We have something to do. So, the props coming up next on Carrick Z 103.3. New song from these guys. Let us know what you think. Come see them May 15th at Weekend Sports Entertainment on Price Road. Thanks for hanging out with me. My name is Aaron. We'll be back.

KRXZ 103.3. My name is Aaron, and you are listening to me in, could be in the afternoon, could be in the morning, could be in the evening. Depends on when this promo spot is played. So this is a promo section for a show we have on May 15th at Weekend Sports and Entertainment. That was the Props. They're from Los Angeles, California. They're coming all the way to Pampa, Texas. So come out, hang out, and watch these guys. They're a good band. I actually saw them one time in Austin. They're opening for a band called Tiger Cub. The energy was awesome. Nick and the crew over there at the Props are just lots of energy. You're going to like it. It's family-friendly fun. Come out, hang out, have a good time. You know, everyone complains about not having anything to do. Well, we have something to do, and it would be nice for people to show up, all right? May 15th, you're going to hear this promo. Until then, May 15th is the show. Starts at about, what, 7 o'clock? Get out there about 7 o'clock. Music probably start about 8, all right? It's short sets from everybody. Music's over by 11. You know, it's more of a family-friendly environment, right? So we're usually done about 11, and everybody's, you know, having a good time and being safe and whatnot. So we have a brand new track from We Are Man, a Pampa, Texas band. Brand new track coming up next. It is not even out yet. It comes out May 15th. Comes out that day. Brand new track from We Are Man, Want to Get Away, right here on KRXZ 103.3, the rock authority of the Texas Panhandle.

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0: And thank you so much for hanging out with me during that summer concert series promo episode. The three bands are Prophet Drama, The Props, and We Are Man. 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
5: 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Thank you so much for tuning in. My name is Mason. It is Friday, May 15th, and we got a lot to talk about. Got offsides this morning. Be checking the Facebook page. That is Radio Pampa. Going to have a couple separate live streams going this morning, this afternoon. We'll keep you up to date on that. The props are in town. Showed up last night. We'll have them, or at least a portion of them, on a Facebook Live. Don't forget, they're live tonight at Weekend Sports and Entertainment with Profit Drama and We Are Man. It's going to be a great day. We got school. It's going to be crazy hot. Looking at forecast high, near triple digits today with wind. So keep watching the fire danger. The rain snuck past us yesterday for the most part. And I do know that there were several lightning-caused grass fires. Less talk, more rock. Bush coming up next here on KRXZ 103.3. We'll be back.
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12: And we're back. 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Thank you, listeners. Mike Earl coming through with the news at the top of the hour. Stick around. 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
1: Fox News, I'm CJ Papa. President Trump meeting the reporters on Air Force One as it flies back to the States, describing his conversation with China's President Xi on this touchy topic.
2: On Taiwan, he does not want to see a fight for independence because that would be a very strong confrontation.
1: The president added he has not made a decision on whether a major U.S. sale of arms to Taiwan will move forward. The two leaders also spoke about the Islamic Republic.
2: On Iran, it's very interesting. He feels strongly they can't have a nuclear weapon. He said that very strongly. They cannot have a nuclear weapon, and he wants them to open up the strait.
1: Both of those sound bites from White House video. Ukrainian President Zelensky says a Russian missile strike on a Kyiv apartment building yesterday killed 24 people, including three teenagers. America's listening to Fox News.
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4: Emergency responders at 10:20 last night dispatched to a location on East Harvester near Pampa Country Club on the report of a major traffic accident. The one vehicle that was involved sustained major damage, and those responding searched the area for victims of the crash. Pampa firefighters responded, mitigated hazards, and cleared the scene at 12:45 this morning. No other specific information was immediately available. At 6:35 p.m., firefighters responded to multiple grass fires that were reported near T-Pit and Maddox Roads off Highway 70, that south of Pampa. No structures were affected and there were no injuries. Earlier yesterday afternoon at 2:26 p.m., Pampa firefighters responded to the 2400 block of Perryton Parkway near St. Vincent de Paul Catholic Church on the report of a grass fire. The fire was out upon arrival, and firefighters on scene performed mop-up operations. Last stop at 2:44 p.m. was logged, and personnel cleared the scene at 2:45. Gray County commissioners were scheduled to meet today at the courthouse in Pampa. Agenda topics for discussion and possible action include the new 31st District Attorney retaining special counsel through forfeiture funds, a part-time employee request at the White Deer Land Museum, the donation of the N-Bar N building from the White Deer Land Museum Foundation to Gray County, a road crossing request from Cabot Corporation at County Road 4, a surplus 2022 Chevrolet Tahoe, and a 1987 AM General, both in the Gray County Sheriff's Office. It's going to be a fun time tomorrow in Pampa as the VFW Post 1657 has its barbecue cook-off from 11 a.m. to 8 p.m. at Recreation Park. Those taking part will compete preparing ribs, brisket, and half chickens, and there will be $5,000 added to the pot. As far as proceeds are concerned, tomorrow VFW Quartermaster Pat Montoya says 50% will benefit the VFW Post and the remaining money will be paid out to the Grand Champion and Reserve Champion. Awards also will be presented to those placing first, second, and third place in the various categories. End of school year activities continue this weekend for Pampa High School students. The Austin State track meet is today and tomorrow in Austin. The band banquet will begin at 7 this evening, and tomorrow the choir banquet will be held at the Briarwood Church. The UIL State Speech Contest begins Sunday. Vespers also will be Sunday from 4 until 5 p.m. The annual awards assembly is scheduled to begin at 10:30 Monday morning in McNeely Fieldhouse. Commencement ceremonies are scheduled. Today ends the spring semester at Clarendon College. Grades will be posted to transcripts by 2 o'clock this afternoon. The nursing commencement will be at 6 this evening. More than 1,600 students are expected to take part in commencement at West Texas A&M University in Canyon this weekend. Those ceremonies are scheduled for 10 a.m. and 2 p.m. today and Saturday at the First United Bank Center in Canyon. Doors open 1 hour before each event, no tickets are required, and seating is on a first-come, first-served basis. Visitation will follow outside after each function. Commencement at Amarillo College will be at 3 p.m. and 7 p.m. today at the Amarillo Civic Center Coliseum. A WT graduate from Pampa is among the more than two dozen West Texas A&M University's most accomplished spring graduates who have been recognized at a reception on the Canyon campus. Louis Abraham Martinez Jr. is a senior general business major, and he and the others celebrated their accomplishments and saluted their advisors during the reception. Assistant Professor of Communication Dr. Carolyn Baum says the students have a strong intellectual curiosity and a commitment to engage in meaningful research while contributing positively to the university and to the community. Martinez and the other honorees took specially designed courses under the faculty from across the university. AAA has released new numbers that indicate an estimated 3.7 million Texans will travel at least 50 miles from home during the long Memorial Day holiday weekend between Thursday, May 21st and Monday, May 25th. AAA says it estimates 3.2 million Texans will travel by car, 310,000 will take domestic flights, 178,000 will travel by bus, train, cruise, or other modes. This year's Texas travel forecast is slightly higher than last year, 6.3% higher than 2019, driving remaining the most popular way to travel. U.S. Senator John Cornyn has introduced legislation that would rename a major highway stretching from the Texas Gulf Coast to Montana as Interstate 47, that in honor of President Trump. Cornyn's I-47 Future Interstate Act designates U.S. Highway 287, a route spanning nearly 1,800 miles between Port Arthur and Choteau, Montana, would be known as Trump Interstate under a proposal. Pampa Radio News correspondent Danny Moffitt has more.
5: Highway 287 runs from Port Arthur through Waxahachie, Fort Worth, Wichita Falls, and Amarillo, and ends in Montana. TxDOT had previously back plans to upgrade that highway to a full interstate. They say that upgrade in Texas would be worth $11 billion for the economy in coming years. Cornyn and Ken Paxton are in that tight race to determine who will be our next U.S. senator from Texas for the Republican Party, and both have been hoping for the president's promised endorsement before the upcoming runoff. Mike?
4: Cornyn says by upgrading 287 to a future interstate, the legislation will increase economic growth and improve safety. From Port Arthur, Highway 287 extends northwest through Beaumont, Corsicana, Waxahachie, Fort Worth, Decatur, Wichita Falls, and Quanah, and across the Texas Panhandle, beginning at Childress, then through Esteline, Memphis, Clarendon, Claude, Amarillo, Dumas, and Stratford to the Oklahoma border near Carrick, Texas, then Boise City in Oklahoma, and in Colorado, Springfield, Lamar, Lyman, Denver, Longmont, and Fort Collins, in Wyoming at Laramie, Rollins, Lander, and Du Bois, and Montana, West Yellowstone, Ennis, Three Forks, Helena, Wolf Creek, and ending in Choteau. On the Pampa Radio TxDOT Time Saver Travel Report, there are various lane closures today, both directions of Loop 335 from Arden Road to Bell Avenue. The main lanes of westbound I-40 at Amarillo Boulevard closed for bridge work. Traffic is being detoured to the frontage roads. Now this.
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4: In the regional news roundup, the Department of Public Safety releasing additional information about that traffic crash at 6:32 Thursday morning resulted in one fatality on Farm Road 119 southwest of Sunray in Moore County. The deceased is identified as 23-year-old Matthew Encinas of Dumas, pronounced deceased on scene. He was driving a 2025 CF Moto 675 motorcycle, and the driver of the other vehicle involved, a 2018 Dodge Ram 3500, the driver, 75-year-old Brady Beauregard of Baytown. The DPS says the pickup truck was northbound and the motorcycle southbound when they collided. Beauregard was not injured. Amarillo Crime Stoppers says reward money in the amount of $300 on the table for information leading to the arrest of 30-year-old Manny Walker, who is wanted by the Randall County Sheriff's Office for injury to a child elderly disabled with intent on bodily injury. Further descriptors include 220 pounds, 5'6", brown eyes, black hair. Tipsters remain anonymous and may submit information at 806-374-4400 at amapolice.org or by using the P3 Tips app. Attorney General Ken Paxton has sent letters to more than 130 Texas cities, including 9 in the Texas Panhandle, prohibiting them from illegally raising taxes after he says they failed to be transparent with taxpayers. That according to an AG office news release. Paxton notified them that they may not raise ad valorem taxes above the no new revenue tax rate. The action comes following the Attorney General's investigation of more than 1,000 Texas cities to ensure none are unlawfully raising taxes. Cities in the Panhandle that have been sent violation termination letters include Dalhart, Fritch, Groom, Higgins, Howardwick, Stinnett, Miami, Sunray, and Texline. After 27 years, three men and the family of a fourth individual who were wrongly accused of the 1991 murders of four teenage girls at the I Can't Believe It's Yogurt shop in Austin are expected to receive $35 million under a tentative settlement reached with the city of Austin. Final action is pending a decision by the Austin City Council. The four men, Maurice Pierce, Forrest Welburn, Robert Springsteen, and Michael Scott, had all insisted they were innocent of the crimes and were subsequently exonerated by a judge. The decision came after further investigation determined the perpetrator was a man who had died in 1999. DNA evidence and reviews of old ballistics evidence last year determined that Robert Eugene Brashears was the killer. Brashears shot himself during a standoff with police at a Super 8 motel in Kennett, Missouri. The settlement is the final chapter of what was one of Austin's most notorious crimes. The victims were murdered at closing time, December the 6th, 1991, at the Yogurt Shop, located in the Hillside Center, a strip mall on West Anderson Lane in North Austin. Springsteen and Scott were convicted based largely on confessions they alleged were coerced by investigators, and both convictions were subsequently overturned. Wellborn was charged but never tried after two grand juries no-billed him. Pierce spent 3 years in jail before his charges were dismissed. The link of Brashears to the Austin case came when DNA evidence taken from under one of the victim's fingernails came back as a match to Brashears from a 1990 murder. Brashears was linked to a series of violent crimes, including rape, hostage taking, attempted assault, and murder from 1985 to 1999 in Fort Pierce, Florida, Greenville, South Carolina, Memphis, Tennessee, Portageville, Missouri, Lexington, Kentucky, and Dyersburg, Tennessee. Today, Glow Nails Beauty Bar currently operates in the space where the yogurt shop was located at 2727 West Anderson Lane. A memorial plaque honoring the victims, Amy Ayers, Sarah Harbison, Jennifer Harbison, and Eliza Thomas, is located on the nail salon's parking lot. A Travis County grand jury has cleared two Austin police officers who were involved in a North Austin shooting in May of last year that left one person injured. A Travis County District Attorney Office news release states that an independent group of members of the Travis County community heard the evidence and law and decided that the officer's conduct was not unlawful. Two Katy area toddlers who reportedly drowned in a backyard swimming pool earlier this year had cocaine in their systems at the time of their deaths, that according to Harris County Sheriff Ed Gonzalez. He says on May 8th, homicide detectives charged 23-year-old Laura Nicholson with two counts of injury to a child in connection with the deaths of her daughters, ages 2 and 3. Authorities said both girls were found in the pool by their grandmother and that Nicholson was asleep on a couch inside the home when the children were discovered. The Lumberton City Council has unanimously approved a new city ordinance that could result in a $500 fine for motorists who blast loud music enough to be heard 30 feet away. It's a move city leaders say is needed to protect public health and safety. The ordinance would amend the city's traffic code to regulate sound amplification systems in vehicles, including speakers, subwoofers, and public address systems, whether permanent or temporarily installed. Under the new rule, officers would use their own hearing to make determinations, and bass reverberations would count. And the rule would apply whether a vehicle is moving or parked and on public or private property. A first-time violation would be a misdemeanor, carrying a fine of up to $500, and each day a violation continues would count as a separate offense. The Hardin County town of Lumberton is located 12 miles north of Beaumont. Rockport Mayor Lowell Timothy Giroux has issued a proclamation declaring water shortage emergencies for the city due to ongoing drought conditions and a projected threat to the area's water supply. Rockport receives its water from the San Patricio Municipal Water District, which purchases its water from the city of Corpus Christi. And the city of Corpus Christi has indicated that water resources there may be curtailed. Across America, the cost of chicken, turkey, and pork in the marketplaces may soon be going down. Here's Pampa Radio News correspondent Danny Moffitt.
5: The state of Texas, along with the U.S. Department of Justice, has announced an antitrust settlement that will hopefully increase competition in the ag industry and help lower the cost of chicken, turkey, and pork. The case focused on claims that AgriStats Incorporated had shared sensitive information to competing meat processors, and then that allowed for reduced competition, enabled systemic price increases, and coordinated decisions of just how much meat they should produce. They are a data sharing and consulting company in the broiler chicken market. The company collects information regarding prices, output, and can directly access the information from meat processors and their accounting systems. That information is usually been withheld from meat buyers like restaurants, food companies, and grocery stores. I'm Danny Moffitt.
4: City officials in Port Arthur say a long-awaited drainage improvement project aimed at reducing severe flooding in the city's West Side neighborhood is moving forward after nearly a decade of planning and engineering. The project centers on a gravity flow drainage system intended to move water naturally downhill without relying on electrical pumps. The neighborhood experienced devastating flooding during Hurricane Harvey in 2017 when residents were forced to evacuate through chest-deep water or wait for helicopter rescues. The $1 million plus project is targeted for completion sometime in November.
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13: Howdy, hey, howdy, ho, y'all. 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
14: Runway. It's not just a magazine. It's a global icon. A winding road that brings us back together again.
15: The Devil Wears Prada 2. Wow. Anne Hathaway and Meryl Streep return in the latest and greatest fashions. It's a new day and age, and Runway magazine must keep up to stay ahead. This means the editor-in-chief Miranda Priestly will need the aid of Andrea Socks, who supposedly knows Miranda.
16: Sorry, who is this? Do you know her? Do I know her?
17: I'm Andy Sachs. Andrea?
14: She was one of the Emilys.
16: One of the what?
15: With the future of the company on the line, the Devil's gonna have to make a deal to keep hell hot and fashionable this summer.
18: If there's one secret to happiness in my life, it's taking care of the kindest creatures on Earth.
19: Sheep. I want you to meet my flock.
15: Sheep Detectives. Based on the novel Three Bags Full by Leonie Swan, Sheep Detectives is about a collection of detectives that are sheep. Very simple premise. When their master, Shepherd George, is murdered and the humans think it was just an innocent accident, it's up to the shepherd's flock to solve the mystery and seek justice for their master.
20: Ah! Why would he stop there?
21: He was just about to say who the killer was.
22: This is torture. It was the maid, right?
23: Bad guys beware. The Sheep Detectives are here.
24: Whoa! I really don't feel comfortable hitting a girl.
25: Don't worry. We won't.
15: Mortal Kombat 2. Another Mortal Kombat to decide the fate of the whole world. This time, Raiden needs to summon the help from Johnny Cage to achieve victory. Once there, Johnny will be bombarded by the intense presences of Katana, Jax, Scorpion, Baraka, Kano, Liu Kang, Sub-Zero, Shao Kahn, and so many others. It's going to be carnage in the ring, so get over here to see it all.
26: You're confident. You're strong. You're beautiful. You're the greatest of all time.
15: Michael Jackson is coming to Pampa in his new biopic. Jafar Jackson, nephew of the King of Pop, stars as Michael, bringing him to life the way no one else in the world can. Experience his story from the Jackson 5 to the multi-platinum winning superstar. See what life for Michael was like on and off the stage. Heavy is the crown, they say, so stop by your Cinema 4 to learn just how heavy it was for Michael.
27: Let's go to the movies.
15: Y'all have a good week, and I'll see y'all at the movies.
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3: Welcome to the show. Mike's not with me today. I got Big D in the house, Dustin Miller.
4: Big D.
5: Big D. Big D.
3: I can't remember who I was talking to the other day, and it's like, oh yeah, you call him Big D. And I've never called you. Is that what? And that's fitting.
5: Well, I've been called that my whole life.
3: Big D.
5: And it's just kind of evolved into D. So it's whatever. I've been called a lot worse, especially.
3: Yeah.
5: Lately.
3: At least it's not what I get called.
5: I get it.
3: Well, welcome to the show.
5: Thanks.
3: Mike's on vacation or something like that. Where'd he go, Mace?
4: Ah, man. You know, he just told me the other day, and
3: it wasn't something memorable.
5: Paying attention.
3: It was back to Mormon country.
4: He's moving offices. He's going right down there next to the music store.
3: Oh, he is?
4: Yeah.
3: Oh.
4: Yeah,
3: so his whole Insurica deal's going?
4: Yeah.
3: Next to you guys?
4: Yeah.
3: What? Oh, so.
4: Somewhere there.
3: Well, all that's there, Dustin, is what? There's a few office building spaces. Nothing as big as what he has right now, right? I don't think so.
4: No, I don't think so.
3: Okay, we got a lot going on today. I'm going to try to cover a bunch of stuff, probably not as eloquent as Mike does because I am not the talker Mike is. We were just talking about that. I'm more of the color guy. And today we've got...
5: You got two color guys.
3: running the show.
5: Awkward silence.
3: Got a really big show, really big for you. So, since I have you here, Dustin, let's talk a little bit about Pampa and a little bit about the growth and the things that's going on in the city and things we're seeing, because you're seeing lots of more traffic on the road. You're seeing all the rock trucks, the bars and restaurants are full, and it's affecting the city, right? Because, I mean, we saw growth, right?
5: Yeah, I mean, our last sales tax report indicated that, you know, there's some stuff happening for sure. You're always a little bit hesitant on when the numbers, you know, that big over the previous year's month and quarter. But we'll see if it regresses back to the mean a little bit. But, you know, it is a substantial increase from the year from I think this is the March report we just received. But from March of 26 to March from March 25 to 26 is a substantial increase. So. That shows that there's a lot of stuff happening, some money being spent within our city limits. And, I mean, it's pretty obvious. You can drive up and down Hobart and just see traffic.
3: Especially trucks. If you go up north into town, especially at the gas station.
5: Yeah. And I know it's uncomfortable and you know, it's change, and change is hard sometimes. But, man, it's for economy boost. We've got to have something. And it's kind of nice to, like, whoa, that's a good number.
3: So. Mm. And so exactly what's most of that I would attribute to the AI, the data center.
5: Construction, I would assume.
3: Yeah. Construction. And I don't even think they're really into the heavy part of it right now. I haven't been out there in a while, and they're building a new County B Road off of 60. I just actually got that permit request in my office. So that's fixing to happen. 3,700,000 square foot buildings are going in, and I was told there's probably going to be three more that's put in there. So this is what they say, 3 or 4 years,
5: yeah,
3: till completion.
5: Yeah,
3: so
5: years down the road still, but It's such a hot topic, you know, controversial. But
3: people are mad both ways.
5: I would always say I'd like to have been here when Celanese popped up, you know, back in the day.
3: To see,
5: you know, bringing a gas plant. Or,
4: interesting.
5: Yeah, whatever it may have been when, you know, it was an uncomfortable change as well. And, it turned out for the better for a long time. So hopefully that's where this ends up. And, you know, I think the fear is just the unknown. You know, nobody knows what.
3: Well,
5: what these type
3: the
5: of
3: the biggest things that I hear and people get upset about it is they're using all of our water and our electricity rates are going to go up, right? And so this is what I say, most people don't know. They're not tied. I think they're only allowed to use a certain amount of groundwater a year.
5: Yeah, that's I have not been deep into those conversations. That's probably more county discussions because it all happened with the county. But as far as our water, I can speak on this. I know that we have a city manager who's very, very protective of our water, and he's not just going to let it go for nothing. And then we're not selling it just to make money either. So, we know that the resource, that valuable resource that water is. So I totally understand the concern with it, but I would encourage people, trust your leadership. I know that's hard anywhere. It's because it's been ruined in other places, but I think we got great leadership that's going to make good decisions for the community.
3: Yeah, and there is a limit to groundwater they can pull out, and there's a limit to how many days they can do that.
5: Yeah, I think the county commission gave them in there.
3: And it's not much, people. I tell you that. And they're producing their own power. This is not something that they're pulling off of our grid. They're required to. Just like the one in by Pantex, they're supposed to produce 11 gigawatts of power. It's amazing. And so
4: that's more than 1.21.
3: Yeah. Gigawatts.
4: Gigawatts.
3: I know that the governor signed any over that they produced are supposed to pump back into the circuit. So, yes, do we have more people in town? Yes, but if you're a local business owner, you're happy right now because these are good times, and I think they're going to go on for 3 or 4 years, and we'll see if anything else happens and how many satellite businesses this brings in for us. So
5: I think you just ultimately hope growth produces growth, you know, you're not just data center, hope it brings restaurants, and you hope it brings businesses, so
3: new houses, new homes, and those types of things.
5: Absolutely.
3: I know that doesn't excite a lot of people, but well since you were here, I wanted to pick your brain on that and just really get the word out to those people, so we're growing. If you're a local business, you know, you're doing good, and
5: hopefully you see it.
3: Yeah, absolutely, 100%. I wanted to move on a little bit before we get into sports talk, because this is a sports show.
5: That's what I thought you brought me here for.
3: Buddy. But we always try to open up with something a little different.
5: That's all good.
3: I kind of wanted to just break down briefly before we get into sports, Trump's trip to China this week. And if you read the mainstream media, listen to it, oh, we're in a bind, we're losing the war, China this, China that. And Trump took a delegation over there of all of our top CEOs. And you have to ask yourself, why would he take a delegation like that if he didn't have intentions of creating deals over there? And so here's what happened, and I'll make this a long story short. Right. So 3 years ago, last summer, I was speaking at a conference, and I think it was in San Antonio or something like that. One of the presenters there was a government contract employer, and I won't get into the details, but he told me we plan on going to war with China in 3 years. So that kind of shook me, but here's some things that have happened that I've really kind of ease my nerves on this, and is that, okay, one, we invaded Venezuela, took their leader in the middle of the night. That has some other implications into it, and we stopped Iran's ability to create nuclear weapons, and we know that's their past. And I don't know if you knew this, over the last 30 months, Iran has attacked the United States military 350 times, killing 13 and wounding over 250 people. So the mainstream media tells you this and that. But here I'm going to just boil it down. Here's what I think happened. I think this was all about China, because China's 20% of their oil comes from Venezuela and Iran. And now he shut down the Strait of Hormuz, which is affecting their ability to create a war machine. So I think this was nothing about that. So he goes to China, and we hear Xi Jinping, U.S.-China, he says China should be partners, not rivals. So that tells me we have the open hand. Mason, was you able to get that video?
4: Yeah. You want me to run it?
3: Yeah, let's run that real quick. So we can move on to some sports.
4: Righty. Amanda talks geopolitics on Twitter or TikTok.
6: That the United States is losing. We're losing to China. We're losing Europe, all of these things. But the longer this Iran war goes on, the more it exposes their economies. And the U.S. seems like we're in control. Even the New York Times is waking up to this. They put out this article today showing that the Iran war is exposing cracks in China's economy. I'm going to take you through just a few of those cracks. First of all, China's real estate market has erased all of its gains from the last 20 years. This is a big deal because there's no social safety net in China, at least not one comparable to Western countries. So Chinese people need to be savers, and they save their money in real estate. Because if they walk into a hospital, for instance, with a grave injury, they're not able to get treated unless they have cash in order to pay for that treatment. But their housing market has crashed back to levels seen it last in like 2005, 2006. And China's housing market makes up 1/3 of their GDP. Their own engineers are giving interviews saying that they are actually falling behind the United States in AI development, for instance. Maybe that's one of the reasons that China is embracing information operations for now. Funding efforts such as Pause AI, which are trying to convince the American public to stop our development of AI, hosting this event with Bernie Sanders this week, where they also discuss why the United States should pull back from our AI research and development. That would give them time to catch up. Falling behind because of export controls put on China by the Trump and Biden administrations, you can see the real-world impact of those export controls. For instance, last year on January 27th, when China's R1 model of DeepSeek came out, over $1 trillion worth of market cap was wiped out of U.S. markets. NASDAQ was down 3%, and the S&P 500 went down 1.5%. That's because China's open source alternative to OpenAI, for instance, or Anthropic, came out and was very similar to OpenAI and Anthropic. And it turns out that's because they stole from OpenAI and Anthropic, but whatever. Just last week, DeepSeek put out another model that is supposed to rival US models, and there was no similar market event. Finally, people are talking about Chinese strategic reserves a lot, saying that they're going to be able to sustain themselves through this cutoff of oil because they have so many barrels of oil on hand. Look at them compared to like the US and Japan, for instance. Just so we're clear, while it's true that they have almost 1.4 billion barrels of oil in their strategic reserves, this will only sustain their economy for about 3 months or so. They use 16 billion barrels of oil per day. China has a lot less in its strategic reserves, but these strategic reserves could last Japan 9 months, for instance. Anybody trying to tell you that China is just far and away out competing the United States is either just a Trump hater and has Trump derangement syndrome, or honestly does not know what they're talking about. China does absolutely possess some advantages against the United States in the competition over AI and other things. There are ways that they could catch up to us, like we shouldn't ignore the China problem. But the numbers don't lie. China's not in the greatest place right now. The worse China's doing, the less likely our partners are to abandon us for China. Just keep that in mind the next time you read headlines that China is just far and away out competing the United States. Those articles are usually written by people who have a vested interest in China beating the United States in some way. You know, it's become trendy to say.
3: Yeah. So, and she hit the nail right on top of the head. So key agreements and outcomes, purchase agreements. China agreed to buy more U.S. soybean, energy products, oil, liquefied gas, LNG, and other energy, and 200 Boeing 373 jets, right? Truce extension and stabilization. Both sides committed to continuing the existing truce. Suspend steep U.S. tariff hikes. China erased rare earth export restrictions. And this is huge for us because China controls most of the market on rare earth minerals, and that is something that's going to take us 10 years to catch up with. So they agreed to create a new board of trade with us, which is good. They establish a constructive, strategic, stable relationship to guide ties for the next few years with more economic cooperation, market access talks, and CEO development. So, and on the Iran-Hormuz agreement, the Strait of Hormuz should remain open for energy flow. So obviously they want that strait open. So I think this is good news, and I really believe you're going to see, and you're already starting to see it in the medical world, is you're going to see medical advancement in the next 5-10 years explode. They're already coming out with cures for everything. So it's really neat. It's kind of exciting time to be alive that since, you know, and I was a kid, especially early after World War II, you grew up in that era of nuclear war and war with Russia. And, you know, imagine telling a kid, okay, if we have a nuclear bomb, you get underneath your desk.
5: Yeah, get in the hall, put your hands over
3: your head. Put your hands over your head, you'll be fine.
5: It's like a tornado drill.
3: Yeah, it's like, come on. So I'm excited. Can you imagine a world that you didn't worry? You could just travel anywhere. You don't have to worry about terrorists killing you, some guy robbing you. I don't know. I guess I'm being too optimistic, but man, I'd love to see that future, and I'm hoping this is the start of it, especially with medical advances that we're fixing to come down the line. So, all right, I'll get off my soapbox from there. Hey, Mace, let's take a break real quick.
4: All right.
3: We'll come back, and we'll actually do some sports.

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9: And now, back to Offsides with Mike and Troy.
10: And Big D.
11: D.
10: Welcome back.
12: Big D in the house.
10: So, we had the NFL draft in May, and then each team held a rookie mini camp. And how did you feel about your Cowboys, Mason?
12: In mini camp or the draft?
10: No, well, both.
12: Both.
10: We're going to look.
12: Mini camp's coming, right?
10: Yeah, it's. I think mini camp's done.
12: Oh, is it done?
10: Yeah.
12: Yeah, I've been so out right now of the loop on this stuff.
10: Right.
12: I mean, I saw the draft and, I mean, it's going to be the same thing it is every year. I mean, we're going to hype it up until we actually see what happens and then, probably not going to be good, honestly.
10: I think you're going to be better than you were last year.
12: On the hopium that most Cowboys fans are on, okay? And that's
10: 30 years
12: I say that with as much love coming from a guy who's been a Cowboys fan by blood, not by choice, right. His whole life. So,
11: don't
12: get your hopes up, man.
10: They did have a good draft.
11: They got a guy who fell.
12: We always draft good.
11: Fell out of the top probably five. Shouldn't have been there when they picked, and you know, he's a great safety, and they needed something that could
10: Caleb,
11: a little resistance.
10: Caleb Downs.
12: There's a guy that's their GM though that's there's gonna be drama. There's gonna be the big lights and all the good stuff,
10: and that's something to think about because is Jerry Jones the problem?
12: Yes,
11: I think. How do 99% of Cowboys fans would say?
10: How do you tell the guy that owns a couple billion-dollar corporation is like?
12: Well, there was a
10: you're the problem, sir.
12: There was a story that came out last year about how he literally said that theatrics is good for the brand, it's good for media, it's good for that stuff. He wants it to happen.
10: Well,
12: he said
10: I agree. He's right.
12: It's like a...
10: But at some point, because how long has it been since Cowboys been in the playoffs? 20 years?
11: They've been in the playoffs. Conference championship game's been 90, probably last Super Bowl.
12: Mm.
10: Dang.
11: 30 plus.
10: And now we've got Brian Schottenheimer, right? So
12: yep.
10: This is CBS Sports. Brian Schottenheimer has a more rigorous program this year and put rookies through a conditioning work, which resulted in many of them vomiting during practice.
12: Oh, whoa.
10: You
11: these are professional athletes.
10: This is
11: if it was me, I get it.
10: No, yeah, but I'm just like this. You're a dude. You know you have a pretty good chance of playing in the NFL. You know you're probably going to get drafted. And so your football season ends, what, in January? We're talking February, March, April, 5 months later or 4 months later, you're in that bad of shape.
11: Let's just, as Cowboy fans, Mason, let's just believe that the coach worked them that hard that we're tired of losing and the championships are coming. How about that? We'll still put it on the players who are
12: That's that stuff I was just talking about, man. That's that hopium.
11: Well, we got to hang on to something.
10: Let me give you a little hopium from Schottenheimer. None of these guys are in great shape right now.
11: Oh, God. This is a parody account.
10: No. This is CBS Sports. No, you're right. Could be wrong. Who believes? I don't believe any of their That's world fake, news sports, news. So that could be fake news, too. No, you're kidding. Right. Okay, it says, none of these guys are in great shape right now, which is to be expected. What, given they're in the dog days of offseason and have yet to practice at the NFL level, I'm sorry, but NFL level, college you have 2-a-days. There's no difference. You're a professional athlete. You should have showed up in shape. This is ridiculous.
12: So the Cowboys play the Giants in the season opener.
10: Yes.
12: And that'll be interesting.
10: It Sunday will night because football. Giants had a good draft.
11: Giants, it's the Giants every year that we open with.
10: Giants are going to be good this year. And so obviously you guys needed to improve your defense, right? And they're expecting Caleb Downs, safety, which they picked at number 11, and Malachi Lawrence, a linebacker, to be day one starters. And that's rare because if you go through any of these teams, how many of these teams do you think actually draft somebody who steps in is going to be day one starter? It's really rare. So,
11: well, that just states how really rarely bad the defense was.
10: Well,
11: I think that's more of a testament to that.
10: That's so true. I'm going to skip to my Broncos, you know, that's the reason I'm wearing this hat. You know what the thing is, too? Mike's not here. We don't even have to talk about Steelers if we don't want. So I know he's grumbling right now if he's listening. Good news, Bo Nix is going to be back. He had ankle surgery. He's going to be back, full participation in training camp in late July. So I don't think that's going to be a problem. But schedules did come out last night. Have any of y'all took a look at those schedules?
12: I did not see
10: it.
12: Oh,
10: boy. They're tough. They're tough. And so it led me down the rabbit hole of strength of schedule, the actual how they pick the schedules. And it gets crazy of how they figure that stuff out.
12: Ratings.
10: And yes, it's ridiculous. But Broncos look good. So one person, they did picked up a running back who I think is going to fit into the mix right away. And coming out of that camp for them, this guy's name is Jonah Coleman from Washington. He looks like a third down back. This guy's going to be legit. So I think you're going to see Denver have a complete team this year. They picked up Waddle. They have their receiver set, and now they have a couple tight ends. And this is a weird one. Do you remember last year, Dustin, you might remember this, Caleb Lohner from Utah. This kid was college basketball player. This dude's 6'8", 250 pounds. Denver drafted him in the 7th round last year. I thought it was a great pick. I didn't know what's going to happen to him. He got pulled up one time and got playoff money during the playoffs for Broncos last year. So this kid is 6'8", 250 pounds, and runs a 4.6. All last year, he played on the scout team. And you know what they played him as?
11: Tight end.
10: Rush edge.
11: Really?
10: Yeah, rushing against that. So you get into rookie minicamp, and Peyton cannot stop talking about how amazing this kid looks. So this kid also has a 39-inch vertical jump. So he's 6'8", so reach your hands up for another 2 feet, and now add 3 feet for a jump. You know, imagine this cat going into the end zone. Bo Nix got to throw it 12 feet in the air, and this kid, boom, grabs it, touchdowns. And he played college football his senior year, right? He had 4 catches, all for touchdowns.
11: Pretty good percentage.
10: He's 100%er on that, yeah. And so let's go to Houston Texans. Mesa, they had their camp May 7th through the 9th. Oh, boy. Cade McDonald set some lofty goals for his rookie season. He's their defensive lineman that they pulled from Ohio State. And of course, he's like, yeah, we're going to win a Super Bowl. Mm-hmm. Now, Texans have a great defense, and I don't know if this kid's going to start right off the bat, but we'll see what happens with them. Let's see. It says, even if he flirts with reaching those aspirations, it'd be a nightmare for opposing offensive. You know, this cat's good. It's already an incredible, daunting task to pass against Texan with the presence of Will Anderson Jr. and Daniel Hunter on the edges. Now McDonald brings immediate run-stopping ability. So I don't know how you made Texan, because they probably had the best defense in the league last year, and I think they just got a little bit better. One more that I wanted to go over, just because Mike's not here. Speaking of, so your Cowboys, the Giants had theirs. Let's see, what did they say? Who? So they, do you guys remember Avril Reese, linebacker mm-hmm. from Ohio State? Yeah. Mm-hmm.
11: They had 2 top 10 picks, right?
10: Yeah, they
11: 5
10: did.
11: And 10, maybe?
10: Yep.
11: And they already were pretty. They were young last year. Jackson Dart and yep. Scataboo got hurt. And
10: yep.
11: I think.
10: Yeah, they're going to be good. Not good for the Cowboys on the opening day. So they've got a good thing going on. Pittsburgh Steelers. This is for Mike. Oh, boy. Third round QB Drew Alter was the only quarterback in attendance. There were plenty of opportunities for Eller. Mike McCartney said that he did a HD toothpicks of a job handling the workload. That's the thing, you know, is Aaron Rodgers just going to be in this year,
11: along,
10: which
11: right?
10: we feel he does, and he's amazing in that, and it just
11: well, he's old enough to he
10: just
11: need
10: great,
11: all these camps.
10: Mike.
11: Yeah. Plus, so, they get Mike McCarthy.
12: Yep.
11: Cowboys ex.
10: Yep.
11: And they just lost a good one. Tomlin was best. I can't believe they moved on from Tomlin.
12: Crazy.
10: Over that. And I always think they kind of made it seem like it was his choice.
11: I get it was maybe time, but man, they were going to miss him someday.
10: Right. So many camps someday. Are done.
12: Someday.
11: We let go Jimmy Johnson for no reason. Pride.
10: Yeah. Well, isn't that seem to be the case? I mean, look what the Bills did last year after the loss to the Broncos.
11: Yeah.
10: And once again, you know, you look at the rankings and you go through all that, and it's like, it's the same thing as last year. Here we go. You know, of course, me being a Broncos fan is like, you can't get any love. It's just mind-boggling to me at some times. Okay, the NFL schedule was just released. And Mason, did you see your boys?
12: Yeah, they're number 5 in the NFL has their strength schedule ranked number 5, 5th toughest.
10: Isn't
11: I saw
10: that crazy?
11: Something where they travel the most miles, maybe, because they got a trip to Brazil like week 2.
10: Yeah, they do. They that whole front schedule. We can pull, see if you can pull
11: you
10: that.
11: Say
10: up.
11: Dallas's first 7 games will tell you what we know it's going to go anyway. But
12: bam, let's look at it together.
10: Kind of while you're looking that up, Lions toughest schedule, Saints, Bengals, Browns, Jets, Baltimore, Philadelphia, San Francisco, Colts, Kansas City, Denver, Patriots, and the Titans, and then Bills. And that's kind of at that 500 point. And so I don't know how much weight you put into that and how much it really plays into it. But
11: I mean, the season changes everything, right? If you're playing, you got the you're playing the Chiefs twice and Mahomes is out twice. So right now that looks like two tough games. But if he's not there, those games get a little simpler. So it's fun talking about it right now. And it, you know, it doesn't carry much weight come October, November.
10: I don't think so.
12: Who's backing up Dak?
11: Yeah.
10: Right. Let's talk about it. Okay. So so they released their schedules. Let's get to...
12: You wanted to look up a specific schedule?
10: Yeah, well, I've got them here, so okay. Let's go. I want to find your Cowboys. Well, let's get to... First, we have the AFC South, Houston Texans. They've got their home games, Indianapolis, Jacksonville, Tennessee, Baltimore, Buffalo, Cincinnati, Dallas, and New York Giants. To me, that's Indianapolis is going to be okay. Jacksonville, yes. Baltimore, I think they'll be – you remember last year they ripped off 8 wins right off the bat. They even beat Denver by 1 point because of a messed up call. They've got Buffalo and the Giants. And I know your Cowboys are predicted to go 9-8 this year. I've saw in some pushes, so that's
12: – That's –
10: That's a win.
12: Pretty generous.
11: That's improvement.
10: that is a win for y'all.
12: So, not looked at specifics. Got it right here. Yeah. Probably I could see if they're lucky they'll go 9-8.
10: Yeah, I tell the strength of schedule. Have you ever looked into that? How they figure out strength of schedule?
11: I'm not.
12: I mean, I imagine it has to do with, like you said, traveling and where they're going, the amount of time between the, you know, their practices and stuff. If they get a long week, two games straight back to back,
10: they take the win loss record of the teams that you're playing of last year and they divide it by a number and they come up with that number. So it literally means nothing.
11: Yeah, because it's based on last year. And we all know that.
10: Yeah, it's crazy. Teams
11: NFL
10: change.
11: Is too hard to just be great every year.
10: No, there's no way. All right, let's go to AFC West. And obviously you've got Denver Broncos, Chargers, and the Chiefs. I don't think LA is going to have a good season yet. I know they had a great draft. I don't think Mendoza's going to be ready year one, but who knows? We'll see. The Denver Broncos at home, Kansas City Chiefs, Raiders, Chargers, Buffalo, Jacksonville, LA Rams, Miami, and Seattle. They have 9 playoff teams in their schedule this year. I know the NFL odds put them at being 9-5. Had Kansas City, who didn't win nothing last year, missed the playoffs, and they still got them picked 10.5, and they got LA Chargers 10.5 wins. The amount of disrespect. I know we're a small market team, but it's like you have the exact team came back, which has bettered itself, and you still can't get any love. Just drives me crazy. You know that. I was screaming about it for years.
12: Sean Payton still coaching?
10: Yep.
12: Well, yeah, I don't know. It does seem a little disrespectful.
10: You picked up Waddell. You picked up Waddell.
12: They did look. They
11: you'd have
12: did
11: been
12: look
11: in the
12: nice.
11: Super Bowl, right? If your quarterback
10: yes,
11: got hurt,
10: you'd have been in the
11: I
10: Super Bowl.
11: It's everybody's.
10: I truly believe we beat Seattle once that year. We would have beat them again. Who knows? But thanks, Bo, right. Getting a crack in your ankle. Away games: Kansas City, Raiders, Chargers, Arizona, Carolina, New England. Again, I'll be waiting for that game. Jets, Pittsburgh, and San Francisco. So their home games, obviously the tougher ones, but they do have some tough ones. Denver's got a tough schedule this year. And if you look at the odds, they're sitting right in the middle, just a little over 500 hard schedule, which makes no sense. I was like, holy smokes. Let's look at D Cowboys, right? Okay, home games, New York Giants, Philadelphia, Washington, Arizona, not a big deal. Baltimore, Jacksonville, San Francisco, Tampa Bay, and Tennessee. So not that tough, but there's some tough games in there. You're right, Mason. I don't know if you're going.
11: Tennessee's like the only games. Yeah, they probably
12: Tennessee.
11: Win,
10: I don't know.
12: If you're lucky.
10: If you're going 9-8.
12: Could just be one of those games where they just fall flat for no
10: right?
12: reason.
10: I mean, look
12: completely
10: at
12: completely unprepared as they go out on the field. I mean, not uncommon.
10: I think you're going to see a New York Giants team that's improved from last year. You're playing the 2 years out Super Bowl champs, Philadelphia. Washington is going to have a pretty good team
11: be
10: this
11: better,
10: year
11: because our quarterback was out most of last year.
10: Yep. Arizona, you've got a good chance. Baltimore.
11: Lamar Jackson.
10: Yep. And then Jacksonville, maybe.
11: Trevor Lawrence.
10: You're not beating San Francisco. you're going to have a tough time with Tampa Bay.
11: That's Baker Mayfield.
10: Yep.
12: Yeah.
10: And then you like what?
12: I like to base it just off the quarterback. Like
11: say that's pretty good quarterbacks coming to town.
10: Yeah, it is.
11: Even Tennessee's got the number one quarterback from the draft last year.
10: Last year, so yeah, but they've got big problems still. They just that's a multi-year thing to get them good. So your away games: Giants, Philly, Washington, obviously in your division. Then you've got Green Bay, Houston, Indianapolis, L.A. Rams, and Seattle. Tell me which one of those games you're going to win.
12: It's pretty tough.
10: It's like, oh, boy, I don't know. I don't know. I just don't know. And I'm not a Cowboys fan, but growing up in Texas, being a Broncos fan, I can tell you, I do appreciate them. Back in the day in the 70s, man, Cowboys were the stuff. But we're a long ways from that, Mason.
11: My kids long. My kids are around 30, and they've never seen
12: never
11: win
12: seen
11: anything.
12: nothing. That's me.
10: No.
12: That's me. I never seen them
10: you're
12: win anything.
10: Right? I didn't. God dang. Well, let me tell you about the old day, boys.
12: Yeah.
10: You guys used to have some teams.
11: There's whole generation that's never seen.
10: Never.
11: That's a little bit insane.
10: That actually blows my mind.
12: And we've been saying we're coming back for every year.
10: And since
11: we still
10: then.
11: Hold on to America's team.
12: Yeah. I mean.
10: But, you know, crazily, monetarily, you are.
11: Yeah.
10: One of the richest brands they have out
11: it's
10: there.
11: It's a brand.
10: Let's talk about the Super Bowl champions real quick, and then we got to take a break. Okay. Home schedule for Seattle Seahawks. They've got Arizona, L.A. Rams, San Francisco, Chicago, Dallas, womp womp. Kansas City, L.A. Chargers, New England, and New York Giants. Away games, Arizona, L.A. Rams, San Francisco, Carolina, Denver, Vegas, Philadelphia, and Washington. So they're right up there. I think that a little bit easier schedule than the Broncos, but we'll see how they do. Well, let's take a break real quick. When we come back, we'll finish up that, and we'll get into some NBA and NHL playoffs, and maybe a little Florida man.

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5: Well, no, Mike's a big dude too, man. Mike's, what, 6'3", maybe? A little bit in there? Hey, have we got any comments in there?
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5: Let's see. Talk a little bit about Pampa growth and China.
4: Pampa growth and China. Do not see comments.
5: Okay.
4: Oh, hey, Florida man says hey 1 minute ago.
5: Florida man. Yeah. Hey, give me your take on how you thought the mini camps went, and who are you excited about this year? Drop a comment in there. Or call me.
4: Comments. Mike was talking about the Kentucky Derby like the whole time last week. horses.
5: He does love the Kentucky Derby. Well, you have to think Mike's a better, which he doesn't anymore because apparently he was a bad better. Mm. But he likes to bet, and he's really good with stats and statistics and horse racing and stuff like that.
6: She gets sponsored by DraftKings then.
5: Right? I'd never been able to bet. I don't even like going to casinos.
6: Me either.
5: You know, because you go there and you're just like, well, I'm just going to lose this money. So if I do go, and I've taken my wife a couple times, but it's like, I was like, okay, I have $300. I'm not leaving. I said, okay, I accept this loss. And if I hit one time, I'm out. Mm-hmm. I'm done. I walk. So it'd take a win. But, Florida man, tell me, do you...
4: He's excited about the Broncos.
5: I am. What does he think?
4: That's what he says. I'm excited about the Broncos.
5: I am.
4: Well,
5: but
4: he just says the Broncos.
5: They got a tough schedule, dude. And I kind of, let's see. This is really weird because you know the scheduling rotation by division, and they schedule it every year. So the AFC East, right? This year they play the AFC West, NFC North, NFC West. And it kind of the AFC North plays the AFC South, NFC South, NFC East. Let's skip to the AFC West. They've got interconference. They've all got a 17-game schedule now. The AFC West is playing AFC East, NFC West, NFC South. So you'll notice it changes every year when we go through scheduling. And then depending on how well you do, and that previous year depends on how hard your schedule is for next year, and they add the games to go in there. Was there any other teams, Mason or Big D, that you guys wanted to talk about their schedule? Are you a fan? Because you're a Dallas fan. You're a Dallas fan. Not a Dallas fan. I'm a Broncos fan.
4: I mean, are the Bills gonna? Are they done? Is the window closed for them?
5: Oh no! Oh no! They're picked to be champs again and go all the way.
6: My only question about the Bills is their new stadium open this year?
4: Is it?
6: I don't know. That was my question.
4: Oh.
5: And that's
4: I think
5: tough.
4: It's supposed to be open this year or next.
5: Right?
4: This year.
6: This year.
5: Is it really? I didn't even know they were under construction.
4: 2026 season. Grand opening will be September 17th, 2026.
6: What I like about that is they've kept it open.
5: Is it a dome?
6: So, no, they've kept it. Weather elements will play a factor.
5: Mm-hmm. So, okay.

0: So Bills fire their head coach after they lost to the Broncos last year, right? They did halfway decent in the draft. Now, I got to see that playoff game live in Denver last year, and I will say this. He's amazing.
1: Josh Allen?
0: Yes. And I remember him. The Broncos passed on him to draft him, which I was upset about because we got a rush in.
2: These are, looks like renderings. But yeah. Looks,
1: where's the guys jumping off cars and
0: where did they put that at? Because
2: they said there, you know, I was listening to a video of Josh Allen was talking about some of the conditions within the dome or this stadium. The wind.
1: It's supposed to help with wind, right? It's not supposed to be as.
0: So that's an ancient Roman design. See how those cantilevers come over the. The Romans did that at their Colosseums. Yep. Well, anyways, they Bills are supposed to win the world this year again, and of course we'll it's Josh Allen. So I don't know. I just blah blah blah.
1: Spoken like a true Broncos,
0: right?
1: Fan.
0: Let's look. So their opponent win percentage they played this year is 0.528. So they have theoretically one of the tougher schedules this year. If you go down, of course, the Cleveland Browns have the least hardest schedule with the Saints, Cincinnati, Indianapolis, Detroit. The Houston Texans are down at the bottom. Well, that's scary because if any of this is true, they're going to be good again. Not a big fan of their offense or their quarterback. I don't think he's worth all the hype, but that's just me. But they do have a phenomenal defense. And that's one of the things. I won't even get into that. I won't go off on the Broncos again. Pete's sakes. So, hey, let's see. We got like 11 minutes left. And I haven't let Dustin talk about NBA.
1: You're getting on a rant about your Broncos. You're so defensive.
0: Well, if they would just get 1 ounce of love from anybody.
1: Well, they get enough from you. They should be fine.
0: I don't know. We had the NFL's best record last year, and you can't even. They're same team, but they added improvements.
1: Rodney Dangerfield. Yeah. In the NFL.
0: Can't get no respect, baby. Let's switch to the resident Big D expert. We do have the NBA playoffs going on right now, and they have been pretty good. I've caught a few games.
1: Are you a Nuggets fan as well? Is that why you don't really watch it now?
0: Yeah. Mm. Yeah. They got eliminated by the Timberwolves. Minnesota ate our lunch. Yeah, I am a Nuggets fan. Not as big as an Avalanche fan.
1: Well, I can't speak on that.
0: I'm a big Avalanche fan. But right now, we're looking Knicks. Either going to play the Pistons or the Cavaliers, right?
1: Knicks haven't lost, I don't think. Maybe. I really felt like, I know they swept Philadelphia last round.
0: Yeah, yeah. No, they're into the conference finals. Yeah. They are.
1: I don't think they've lost, though. I think they've swept. Both rounds.
0: Right.
1: Knicks are looking pretty good.
0: You've got Cleveland and the Pistons. Cleveland leads the series 3-2.
1: The East, man, back in, you know this, Troy, when Jordan and that era, the East was the conference. Everybody watched, you know, the Bulls, the Knicks, the Pistons.
0: 76ers.
1: You know, all the East. And the West was just kind of, there's the Lakers and everybody else. So,
0: it wasn't the same. I got really excited in the first round because the Knicks played the 76ers. And that is some old, not Knicks, I'm sorry, the Celtics.
1: Yeah, the Celtics.
0: Celtics played the 76ers, and that brought back childhood memories.
1: Yeah, the East is kind of, it's kind of flipped conferences on us in our lifetime. You know, talking about the East being so good when Jordan, and now it's all the West. If you get in the West, 1 through 8, you got, it's tough. I mean, even in the play-in games, they are tough.
0: Well, now really
1: you
0: tough. Got
1: Oklahoma
0: because
1: City.
0: Because of that Oklahoma City team.
1: And you got Wimby, who's just a freak. I mean, they call him the alien for a reason because you've never seen nothing like what he puts out on the court. And it's going to be interesting if they get past Minnesota. I think they're in a game six at Minnesota tonight, maybe, or tomorrow.
0: Yes.
1: And if that gets to a game seven, you know, anything can happen in a game seven. So you really, if you're a Spurs fan, you want to avoid game seven, even though it would be at home. I think the nation.
0: It's a 3-2.
1: Yeah.
2: There you go.
1: I think the nation would love to see the Spurs and the Thunder in the conference finals, just because I think, I want to say San Antonio beat them four out of four times this year. So
0: did they really?
1: Yeah.
0: Now, hasn't they, we've had this matchup a couple years ago.
1: The Spurs have not been
0: in the conference
1: in the finals in a while. The Spurs haven't been in the playoffs in a while. They've had like top lottery picks 3 years in a row. So they've
0: built something. The NBA does those lottery picks a lot different.
1: Yeah, it's crazy. In fact, the lottery was just this week.
0: We were all
1: sitting on pins and needles hoping the Mavericks, man, if they just gotten that top four this year, they would have been
0: dynasty. Who did get the top four?
1: Top pick went to Washington. The Wizards, they can't be the Bullets anymore. They've had to change their name because of the politically correctness of Bullets.
2: Interesting.
0: What?
1: They are now the Wizards.
0: They changed.
1: Trae Young plays there now. You know, there's some Pampa ties to,
0: right. Trae does.
1: To Washington.
0: He got
1: traded to Washington in midseason last year. Number two went to Utah, if I remember right, and three went to Memphis, and four went to Chicago Bulls. And they say if you get these top four players would go number one in most years, unless there's a Wimby or a Cooper Flagg or somebody crazy that's coming out. But if you got in the top four, you're really set this year. So we was really hoping the Mavericks snuck up in there, but they didn't.
0: Pulling a name out of a hat?
1: To the draft or for ping pong balls?
0: For the
1: It's crazy. It's almost, I don't even know if I could explain it. Remember back in the day, it'd be live on TV and they'd have a big tub of ping pong balls and one would pop out and that was how they did the lottery. And whoever had the most in there, like, you know, if you had the worst record, you had the most ping pong balls.
0: So you got more.
1: Now it's more of a lottery and there's like, I think the Washington had the best odds. There's two or three teams that had the best odds, like 14% to get the number one pick. But they have over 1,000 combinations of numbers and they draw numbers. And so it's like literally like a lottery. Like they'll pull out, number 87.
0: So it's like winning 12. The lottery.
1: Yeah. So they have more combinations. So they have more chances to win. And, you know, the out of the 12 teams that are in the lottery, the 12th team has the least amount of combination of numbers. So it's kind of hard to explain, but it's weird. But they've changed the lottery for next year. So even if you figured it out, because it's different next year.
0: So if you have the one of those top four picks, you super schedule doesn't matter. You get right away the top four picked, right? Those are your 1, 2, 3, and 4 pick, right?
1: Well, for different teams, it's draft order for the entire league. So yeah.
0: Oh, that is the draft.
1: Yeah,
0: order.
1: It's not like any other sport, honestly, where the worst team gets the number one pick.
0: Right.
1: I mean, you could have. In fact, this is one of the rare years that the worst team did get the number one pick. Usually, the last 4 or 5 years, they've fallen to 4 or 5, which doesn't seem fair that,
0: right.
1: You know, you've been in the cellar for all these years and you just still aren't getting the number one pick, but that's just how the lottery played out.
0: Right. So,
1: Mavericks, in fact, you know, I'm obviously a Mavericks fan, but last year they had the 11th best odds, like 1.8% chance to win the lottery, and they won it.
0: Dang.
1: So, you know, and that was probably one of the best years to ever do that with a generational player like Cooper Flagg available that year. So,
0: God, he's amazing.
1: He is amazing.
0: It's ridiculous.
1: 19 years old, and
0: he's good.
1: Scored 51 points in an NBA game that nobody's ever
0: at
1: done.
0: 19.
1: Not LeBron, not Jordan. No, nobody has ever done what he's done. So it's pretty.
0: It's a good
1: time to be a Mavericks fan. I mean, we struggled this year, but future looks good.
0: Right. Do you see anyone beating Oklahoma?
1: That's why I think people want to see the Thunder and Spurs, just because of what Wimby creates, they have a shot.
0: Right.
1: The Thunder are so deep. I mean, they've got people on their bench that would be in the rotation for the rest of the league. I mean, and they've just drafted so well, and they got draft picks stocked for years. They were in the lottery this year. How are they in the lottery? They have the best record in the league. But they've traded somebody years ago, and now they got Los Angeles Clippers pick, which is, I think it fell at number 12, maybe 13, somewhere in there. But yeah, they're still getting top ranked talent because their general manager was smart a long time ago. And now they're just, man, they're good. And they've got the best player in the league, probably. Gilgeous Alexander, and he'll probably be the MVP again. And I think people just want to see him lose at this point. They're a little bit of a flopping, you know, they go to the ground if you look at them wrong, and they get free throws, and then it's kind of gotten, I don't know, it's just people wanted to lose, and they haven't been around that long. They only won one championship, but I think everybody feels like they've won their five, and it's time for them to go, but they're going to be around for a while.
0: You think we're going to see a Knicks OKC?
1: I think that would be fun. I think if the Knicks get in the finals, I would. That's a bucket list thing for me, to watch a basketball game in Madison Square Garden.
0: To go?
1: Yeah. Oh, it's insane. And their really crowd is cool. Oklahoma City probably has one of the top five crowds in the league as well. So I think just the atmosphere of those two teams playing for a championship would be a lot of fun. I think you could even feel that through the television.
0: Right. You've got Cleveland's up 3-2 on the Pistons.
1: Yeah, that game, that was series just kind of a snooze fest. Right. I don't know why. Everybody's like, when's that one over?
0: A couple weeks when they meet OKC.
1: If it's a game seven, everybody will tune in. Otherwise, everybody's like, let us know how that goes.
0: That's true. That is absolutely true. Let's see. We got about a minute.
1: Troy, before we get off.
0: Yes.
1: You have got to recognize who has the best record in baseball. I'll wait.
0: No way. Say the Rangers.
1: No, definitely not. It's my Atlanta Braves.
2: No.
0: The Braves?
1: Yeah. They've already won 30 games. I saw the other day.
0: Above the Dodgers, above the Yankees.
1: They've won their 30th game on May 13th. Wow. And last year, they won their 30th game on June 13th. So we were like a month ahead of schedule.
0: And they don't have Chipper.
2: The afternoon is excited.
0: They don't have Chipper Jones.
1: They don't know. They got Ronald Acuna Jr., who's even been hurt. Their pitching staff's kind of been injured, and their run differential's almost to 100. I mean, they're rolling. They lost last night to the Cubs, but they won the series. Yeah, the Cubs are right behind them. But they won 2 out of 3 with the Cubs this week. So
0: that's awesome. I would never in a million years.
1: Really? You wouldn't have guessed
0: that? I wouldn't have guessed that. And I think – well, it's been since last week that I pulled the statistics up. And we're so.
1: Yeah, baseball's so long. That's why I'm holding on to that. Yeah, the Dodgers got a $400 billion payroll. They're going to be there, but we just went to L.A. and won that series as well. I mean, well, my Braves are rolling.
0: The Rockies have new ownership, too. So I see in the next few years you'll have some competitive. Have you ever been to a game? That's a neat place to see.
1: I would love to.
0: You would. Whoa, it's 10 o'clock.
1: Man, it went fast.
2: Just
1: boy.
2: Like that.
0: Me and Big D fumbled our way through this hour pretty good. Talked about some stuff.
1: Talked about a lot of football. China. Yep.
0: China. We're winning, folks. We're winning.
1: It's what we do.
0: And I did not know you were a baseball fan, because next time you're on,
1: we'll talk some baseball.
0: Yeah, we'll get deep into baseball. Love it. Well, thanks for visiting this week. Big Mike will be back next week, unless he says go on vacation again or move his office or whatever he's doing. Thank you for listening to our mildly entertaining sports show. Thanks, everyone. We'll see you again next week.
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That is the Props with their song Se Llama here on KRXZ 103.3. New rock. And the Props are going to be in town. They are in town. They're going to be live performing tonight at Weekend Sports and Entertainment. We know you've heard the promos. We know you've made the plans. So it is time. We're here. It's the day of the event. We know we got a bunch of grad parties going on and all kinds of such. Congratulations to everybody who is graduating this year. We're really close to the summer of fun. Summer of giveaways here at Pampa Radio. Summer concert series going on. School is almost out. More new rock lined up here from We Are Man and Stealing Handshakes up next. This one from We Are Man. Also live tonight at Weekends. The song is Hey Man on KRXZ 103.3. We'll be back.

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9: 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I'm Dathan, and this is What's Cooking in Pampa.
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11: If you're driving down Hobart and zoom past the Easy's Pop Shop, you might have missed a little drive-thru restaurant called Gogo's. Gogo's has undoubtedly some of the best Mexican food in the entire panhandle. Do you doubt? Just try their street tacos to see for yourself. Their street tacos will blow your socks off. Tacos come in homemade tortillas with a side of cilantro, onions, lime, and salsa. You will never go back. These tacos have ruined all other tacos for me. Never again will I be able to eat another taco from another restaurant without comparing them to Gogo's. So it should come to no one's surprise to hear me say you really ought to go to Gogo's and try their street tacos. You'll be driving back there for more tomorrow and tomorrow and tomorrow. That's all I've got to say. Tune in next week to hear what's cooking in Pampa.
12: Ooh, it's almost lunchtime. It's almost lunchtime.

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10: 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Thank you for tuning in. My name is Mason, and we're about to head out for the day. Don't forget, we're going live on Facebook very soon with the props who are going to be live tonight in Pampa, Texas at Weekend Sports and Entertainment. It's going to be a beautiful evening. It's hot. It's like 90 degrees right now, but temps are going to come down, especially close to time that we start. This is an absolutely free show. Sure hope to see you there. Thank you for tuning in. Thanks for hanging out. Thank you, listeners. Thank you, sponsors. Stick around. Mike Earl at the top of the hour, Aaron in the afternoon. Shortly thereafter, this is KRXZ 103.3. The Cardigans up next.

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1: News. I'm Therese Crowley. Big deals with China on farmers' soybeans and Boeing jets. President Trump with details flying home on Air Force One.
2: A number of trade deals, actually. The president saying this trip was a success. The president says he made several trade deals and solidified the relationship. So now China respects the United States again. The president saying that artificial intelligence was a big topic. Listen.
3: And we're leading by a lot. But they're second and they're very strong. And we talked about possibly working together for guardrails.
1: Fox's Edward Lawrence, and China says they reached common understandings, including Iran cannot have a nuclear weapon and they want the Strait of Hormuz open. L.A. Mayor hopeful Nithya Raman struck out on her city council plan to ban backyard barbecues on red flag fire days, blocked by fellow member Monica Rodriguez. Raman is running third. 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
5: Emergency responders at 10:20 last night dispatched to a location on East Harvester near Pampa Country Club on the report of a major traffic accident. The one vehicle that was involved sustained major damage, and those responding searched the area for victims of the crash. Pampa firefighters responded, mitigated hazards, and cleared the scene at 12:45 this morning. No other specific information was immediately available. At 6:35 p.m., firefighters responded to multiple grass fires that were reported near T-Pit and Maddox Roads off Highway 70, that south of Pampa. No structures were affected and there were no injuries. Earlier yesterday afternoon at 2:26 p.m., Pampa firefighters responded to the 2400 block of Perryton Parkway near St. Vincent de Paul Catholic Church on the report of a grass fire. The fire was out upon arrival, and firefighters on scene performed mop-up operations. Last stop at 2:44 p.m. was logged, and personnel cleared the scene at 2:45. Gray County commissioners were scheduled to meet today at the courthouse in Pampa. Agenda topics for discussion and possible action include the new 31st District Attorney retaining special counsel through forfeiture funds, a part-time employee request at the White Deer Land Museum, the donation of the N-Bar N building from the White Deer Land Museum Foundation to Gray County, a road crossing request from Cabot Corporation at County Road 4, a surplus 2022 Chevrolet Tahoe, and a 1987 AM General, both in the Gray County Sheriff's Office. It's going to be a fun time tomorrow in Pampa as the VFW Post 1657 has its barbecue cook-off from 11 a.m. to 8 p.m. at Recreation Park. Those taking part will compete preparing ribs, brisket, and half chickens, and there will be $5,000 added to the pot. As far as proceeds are concerned, tomorrow VFW Quartermaster Pat Montoya says 50% will benefit the VFW Post and the remaining money will be paid out to the Grand Champion and Reserve Champion. Awards also will be presented to those placing first, second, and third place in the various categories. End of school year activities continue this weekend for Pampa High School students. The Austin State track meet is today and tomorrow in Austin. The band banquet will begin at 7 this evening, and tomorrow the choir banquet will be held at the Briarwood Church. The UIL State Speech Contest begins Sunday. Vespers also will be Sunday from 4 until 5 p.m. The annual awards assembly is scheduled to begin at 10:30 Monday morning in McNeely Fieldhouse. Commencement ceremonies are scheduled. Today ends the spring semester at Clarendon College. Grades will be posted to transcripts by 2 o'clock this afternoon. The nursing commencement will be at 6 this evening. More than 1,600 students are expected to take part in commencement at West Texas A&M University in Canyon this weekend. Those ceremonies are scheduled for 10 a.m. and 2 p.m. today and Saturday at the First United Bank Center in Canyon. Doors open 1 hour before each event, no tickets are required, and seating is on a first-come, first-served basis. Visitation will follow outside after each function. Commencement at Amarillo College will be at 3 p.m. and 7 p.m. today at the Amarillo Civic Center Coliseum. A WT graduate from Pampa is among the more than two dozen West Texas A&M University's most accomplished spring graduates who have been recognized at a reception on the Canyon campus. Louis Abraham Martinez Jr. is a senior general business major, and he and the others celebrated their accomplishments and saluted their advisors during the reception. Assistant Professor of Communication Dr. Carolyn Baum says the students have a strong intellectual curiosity and a commitment to engage in meaningful research while contributing positively to the university and to the community. Martinez and the other honorees took specially designed courses under the faculty from across the university. AAA has released new numbers that indicate an estimated 3.7 million Texans will travel at least 50 miles from home during the long Memorial Day holiday weekend between Thursday, May 21st and Monday, May 25th. AAA says it estimates 3.2 million Texans will travel by car, 310,000 will take domestic flights, 178,000 will travel by bus, train, cruise, or other modes. This year's Texas travel forecast is slightly higher than last year, 6.3% higher than 2019, driving remaining the most popular way to travel. U.S. Senator John Cornyn has introduced legislation that would rename a major highway stretching from the Texas Gulf Coast to Montana as Interstate 47, that in honor of President Trump. Cornyn's I-47 Future Interstate Act designates U.S. Highway 287, a route spanning nearly 1,800 miles between Port Arthur and Choteau, Montana, would be known as Trump Interstate under a proposal. Pampa Radio News correspondent Danny Moffitt has more.
6: Highway 287 runs from Port Arthur through Waxahachie, Fort Worth, Wichita Falls, and Amarillo, and ends in Montana. TxDOT had previously back plans to upgrade that highway to a full interstate. They say that upgrade in Texas would be worth $11 billion for the economy in coming years. Cornyn and Ken Paxton are in that tight race to determine who will be our next U.S. senator from Texas for the Republican Party, and both have been hoping for the president's promised endorsement before the upcoming runoff. Mike?
5: Cornyn says by upgrading 287 to a future interstate, the legislation will increase economic growth and improve safety. From Port Arthur, Highway 287 extends northwest through Beaumont, Corsicana, Waxahachie, Fort Worth, Decatur, Wichita Falls, and Quanah, and across the Texas Panhandle, beginning at Childress, then through Esteline, Memphis, Clarendon, Claude, Amarillo, Dumas, and Stratford to the Oklahoma border near Carrick, Texas, then Boise City in Oklahoma, and in Colorado, Springfield, Lamar, Lyman, Denver, Longmont, and Fort Collins, in Wyoming at Laramie, Rollins, Lander, and Du Bois, and Montana, West Yellowstone, Ennis, Three Forks, Helena, Wolf Creek, and ending in Choteau. On the Pampa Radio TxDOT Time Saver Travel Report, there are various lane closures today, both directions of Loop 335 from Arden Road to Bell Avenue. The main lanes of westbound I-40 at Amarillo Boulevard closed for bridge work. Traffic is being detoured to the frontage roads. Now this.
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5: In the regional news roundup, the Department of Public Safety releasing additional information about that traffic crash at 6:32 Thursday morning resulted in one fatality on Farm Road 119 southwest of Sunray in Moore County. The deceased is identified as 23-year-old Matthew Encinas of Dumas, pronounced deceased on scene. He was driving a 2025 CF Moto 675 motorcycle, and the driver of the other vehicle involved, a 2018 Dodge Ram 3500, the driver, 75-year-old Brady Beauregard of Baytown. The DPS says the pickup truck was northbound and the motorcycle southbound when they collided. Beauregard was not injured. Amarillo Crime Stoppers says reward money in the amount of $300 on the table for information leading to the arrest of 30-year-old Manny Walker, who is wanted by the Randall County Sheriff's Office for injury to a child, elderly, disabled, with intent on bodily injury. Further descriptors include 220 pounds, 5'6", brown eyes, black hair. Tipsters remain anonymous and may submit information at 806-374-4400 at amapolice.org or by using the P3 Tips app. Attorney General Ken Paxton has sent letters to more than 130 Texas cities, including 9 in the Texas Panhandle, prohibiting them from illegally raising taxes after he says they failed to be transparent with taxpayers. That according to an AG office news release. Paxton notified them that they may not raise ad valorem taxes above the no new revenue tax rate. The action comes following the Attorney General's investigation of more than 1,000 Texas cities to ensure none are unlawfully raising taxes. Cities in the Panhandle that have been sent violation termination letters include Dalhart, Fritch, Groom, Higgins, Howardwick, Stinnett, Miami, Sunray, and Texline. After 27 years, three men and the family of a fourth individual who were wrongly accused of the 1991 murders of four teenage girls at the I Can't Believe It's Yogurt shop in Austin are expected to receive $35 million under a tentative settlement reached with the city of Austin. Final action is pending a decision by the Austin City Council. The four men, Maurice Pierce, Forrest Welburn, Robert Springsteen, and Michael Scott, had all insisted they were innocent of the crimes and were subsequently exonerated by a judge. The decision came after further investigation determined the perpetrator was a man who had died in 1999. DNA evidence and reviews of old ballistics evidence last year determined that Robert Eugene Brashears was the killer. Brashears shot himself during a standoff with police at a Super 8 motel in Kennett, Missouri. The settlement is the final chapter of what was one of Austin's most notorious crimes. The victims were murdered at closing time, December the 6th, 1991, at the Yogurt Shop, located in the Hillside Center, a strip mall on West Anderson Lane in North Austin. Springsteen and Scott were convicted based largely on confessions they alleged were coerced by investigators, and both convictions were subsequently overturned. Wellborn was charged but never tried after two grand juries no-billed him. Pierce spent 3 years in jail before his charges were dismissed. The link of Brashears to the Austin case came when DNA evidence taken from under one of the victim's fingernails came back as a match to Brashears from a 1990 murder. Brashears was linked to a series of violent crimes, including rape, hostage-taking, attempted assault, and murder from 1985 to 1999 in Fort Pierce, Florida, Greenville, South Carolina, Memphis, Tennessee, Portageville, Missouri, Lexington, Kentucky, and Dyersburg, Tennessee. Today, Glow Nails Beauty Bar currently operates in the space where the yogurt shop was located at 2727 West Anderson Lane. A memorial plaque honoring the victims, Amy Ayers, Sarah Harbison, Jennifer Harbison, and Eliza Thomas, is located on the nail salon's parking lot. A Travis County grand jury has cleared two Austin police officers who were involved in a North Austin shooting in May of last year that left one person injured. A Travis County District Attorney Office news release states that an independent group of members of the Travis County community heard the evidence and law and decided that the officer's conduct was not unlawful. Two Katy area toddlers who reportedly drowned in a backyard swimming pool earlier this year had cocaine in their systems at the time of their deaths, that according to Harris County Sheriff Ed Gonzalez. He says on May 8th, homicide detectives charged 23-year-old Laura Nicholson with two counts of injury to a child in connection with the deaths of her daughters, ages 2 and 3. Authorities said both girls were found in the pool by their grandmother and that Nicholson was asleep on a couch inside the home when the children were discovered. The Lumberton City Council has unanimously approved a new city ordinance that could result in a $500 fine for motorists who blast loud music enough to be heard 30 feet away. It's a move city leaders say is needed to protect public health and safety. The ordinance would amend the city's traffic code to regulate sound amplification systems in vehicles, including speakers, subwoofers, and public address systems, whether permanent or temporarily installed. Under the new rule, officers would use their own hearing to make determinations, and bass reverberations would count. And the rule would apply whether a vehicle is moving or parked and on public or private property. A first-time violation would be a misdemeanor, carrying a fine of up to $500, and each day a violation continues would count as a separate offense. The Hardin County town of Lumberton is located 12 miles north of Beaumont. Rockport Mayor Lowell Timothy Giroux has issued a proclamation declaring water shortage emergencies for the city due to ongoing drought conditions and a projected threat to the area's water supply. Rockport receives its water from the San Patricio Municipal Water District, which purchases its water from the city of Corpus Christi. And the city of Corpus Christi has indicated that water resources there may be curtailed. Across America, the cost of chicken, turkey, and pork in the marketplaces may soon be going down. Here's Pampa Radio News correspondent Danny Moffitt.
6: The state of Texas, along with the U.S. Department of Justice, has announced an antitrust settlement that will hopefully increase competition in the ag industry and help lower the cost of chicken, turkey, and pork. The case focused on claims that AgriStats Incorporated had shared sensitive information to competing meat processors, and then that allowed for reduced competition, enabled systemic price increases, and coordinated decisions of just how much meat they should produce. They are a data sharing and consulting company in the broiler chicken market. The company collects information regarding prices, output, and can directly access the information from meat processors and their accounting systems. That information is usually been withheld from meat buyers like restaurants, food companies, and grocery stores. I'm Danny Moffitt.
5: City officials in Port Arthur say a long-awaited drainage improvement project aimed at reducing severe flooding in the city's West Side neighborhood is moving forward after nearly a decade of planning and engineering. The project centers on a gravity flow drainage system intended to move water naturally downhill without relying on electrical pumps. The neighborhood experienced devastating flooding during Hurricane Harvey in 2017 when residents were forced to evacuate through chest-deep water or wait for helicopter rescues. The $1 million-plus project is targeted for completion sometime in November.
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16: Runway. It's not just a magazine. It's a global icon. A winding road that brings us back together again.
17: The Devil Wears Prada 2. Wow. Anne Hathaway and Meryl Streep return in the latest and greatest fashions. It's a new day and age, and Runway magazine must keep up to stay ahead. This means the editor-in-chief Miranda Priestly will need the aid of Andrea Socks, who supposedly knows Miranda.
18: Sorry, who is this? Do you know her? Do I know her?
19: I'm Andy Socks. Andrea?
16: She was one of the Emilys.
18: One of the what?
17: With the future of the company on the line, the Devil's going to have to make a deal to keep hell hot and fashionable this summer.
20: If there's one secret to happiness in my life, it's taking care of the kindest creatures on Earth.
21: Sheep.
20: I want you to meet my flock.
17: Sheep Detectives. Based on the novel Three Bags Full by Leone Swan, Sheep Detectives is about a collection of detectives that are sheep. Very simple premise. When their master, Shepherd George, is murdered and the humans think it was just an innocent accident, it's up to the shepherd's flock to solve the mystery and seek justice for their master.
22: Ah! Why would he stop there?
23: He was just about to say who the killer was.
24: This is torture. It was the maid, right?
25: Bad guys beware. The sheep detectives are here.
22: Whoa. I really don't feel comfortable hitting a girl.
26: Don't worry. You won't.
17: Mortal Kombat 2. Another Mortal Kombat to decide the fate of the whole world. This time, Raiden needs to summon the help from Johnny Cage to achieve victory. Once there, Johnny will be bombarded by the intense presences of Katana, Jax, Scorpion, Baraka, Kano, Liu Kang, Sub-Zero, Shao Kahn, and so many others. It's going to be carnage in the ring, so get over here to see it all.
26: You're confident. You're strong. You're beautiful. You're the greatest of all time.
17: Michael Jackson is coming to Pampa in his new biopic. Jafar Jackson, nephew of the King of Pop, stars as Michael, bringing him life the way no one else in the world can. Experience his story from the Jackson 5 to the multi-platinum winning superstar. See what life for Michael was like on and off the stage. Heavy is the crown, they say, so stop by your Cinema 4 to learn just how heavy it was for Michael.
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3: 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My name is Aaron. Good morning, good afternoon, good evening. Whatever time you're listening to this, this is a promo coming up for May 15th. We have a summer concert series. May 15th is when it starts right here at Weekends, brought to you by Pampa Radio, Uprise Entertainment, and Mostly Music. That is right. Everything's going to be going on out there. We're going to have live alternative rock. It's going to be good. Alternative music, alternative rock, whatever you're call it. Every band is family friendly. We do invite everyone to come out and have a good time. The music's over by 11, so everybody's, you know, getting home at a reasonable hour. It's not super late. So come on out and see these guys. We're going to play this series of songs talking about each band, and this is going to be the first artist on the list here for the show. It's going to be Prophet Drama, Something or Nothing, on KRXZ 103.3, the rock authority of the Texas Panhandle. Thanks for hanging out. We will see you May 15th.

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0: My name is Aaron, and I am here to tell you that was Profit Drama, Something or Nothing. And if you're listening to this, this is a promotional piece for weekends on May 15th. We have a free show. It's the beginning of the concert series we're going to be hosting throughout the summer. We have a summer of giveaways. We have a concert series that's starting now. And let me tell you, it's something that we're happy to be a part of with Weekends. Love the ownership out there. Very happy that we are able to do things like this with them. But the props are coming from Los Angeles, California, and it's important that we support. It is free to come out, family-friendly. Every single band's family-friendly. It's going to be a good time, and we just want to make sure that everybody comes out and supports music in this town, because we always complain about not having anything to do, but guess what? We have something to do. So, the props coming up next on Carrick Z 103.3. New song from these guys. Let us know what you think. Come see them May 15th at Weekend Sports Entertainment on Price Road. Thanks for hanging out with me. My name is Aaron. We'll be back.

KRXZ 103.3. My name is Aaron, and you are listening to me in, could be in the afternoon, could be in the morning, could be in the evening. Depends on when this promo spot is played. So this is a promo section for a show we have on May 15th at Weekend Sports and Entertainment. That was the Props. They're from Los Angeles, California. They're coming all the way to Pampa, Texas. So come out, hang out, and watch these guys. They're a good band. I actually saw them one time in Austin. They're opening for a band called Tiger Cub. The energy was awesome. Nick and the crew over there at the Props are just lots of energy. You're going to like it. It's family-friendly fun. Come out, hang out, have a good time. You know, everyone complains about not having anything to do. Well, we have something to do, and it would be nice for people to show up. All right? May 15th, you're going to hear this promo. Until then, May 15th is the show. Starts at about, what, 7 o'clock? Get out there about 7 o'clock. Music probably start about 8, all right? It's short sets from everybody. Music's over by 11. You know, it's more of a family-friendly environment, right? So we're usually done about 11, and everybody's, you know, having a good time and being safe and whatnot. So we have a brand new track from We Are Man, a Pampa, Texas band. Brand new track coming up next. It is not even out yet. It comes out May 15th. Comes out that day. Brand new track from We Are Man, Want to Get Away, right here on KRXZ 103.3, the rock authority of the Texas Panhandle.

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0: And thank you so much for hanging out with me during that summer concert series promo episode. The three bands are Prophet Drama, The Props, and We Are Man. That was We Are Man with Wanna Get Away, a brand new track from those guys, and it comes out May 15th, so that is early access, Pampa Radio only. 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We Are Man is a local band, so come see Prophet Drama, The Props, and We Are Man, May 15th at Weekend Sports Entertainment. 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
0: 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Good afternoon. My name is Aaron. It's time. Today's game day. We have that show tonight. You don't want to miss it. Thanks for dealing with our promo for as long as you have. But come out and have a good night with us. See these bands here at Weekends. We're heading into the 70s now.
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3: 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Starts 7 o'clock. Why wouldn't you be there? 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That's right. Judas Priest is coming up next. 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
1: 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We're heading into Def Leppard. But before that, I got to tell you, you need to go to the freaking show tonight at Weekends. 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
2: 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That's right, Mostly Music. Your high is 98 today, low is 68. We are in a red flag warning, so be prepared for fires. Do everything you can do to prevent fires. It's going to be windy till about 8 o'clock tonight. Looks like it's going to cool down later in the evening. We have about an 8:41 sunset. Yesterday was 8:40, so one day at a time, we just go up by a minute. My name's Aaron. That's pretty much all you get for the Mostly Accurate Weather Report, because we really don't know if we're going to get rain or not. There's definitely no rain at this time predicted in the forecast. It is going to be windy. It is going to be a red flag warning, and we are going to be pushing 100 degrees. So just prepare for that. Coldplay Yellow coming up next.
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1: Fox News, I'm John Saucier. President Trump returns from his meeting in Beijing with Chinese President Xi Jinping. The president says he and his Chinese counterpart agree on certain issues regarding the Iran war, which U.S. Ambassador to the United Nations Mike Waltz tells Fox is a good thing.
2: No nukes, no militarization of the Straits of Hormuz. And you can't be tolling the Straits of Gibraltar, Straits of Malacca, or the Straits of Hormuz because you see it as a source of revenue.
1: This is President Trump's first trip to China during his second term. The World Health Organization gives an update on the hantavirus outbreak that impacted a cruise ship. WHO Director General Dr. Tedros Adhanom Ghebreyesus says as of today, there's a total of 10 cases that have been reported, including 3 deaths, but says there's no need to panic.
3: WHO repeats that the risk from this event to the global population is low.
1: In the United States, the CDC reports there are no known cases of hantavirus. They are monitoring some 41 people across at least 16 states. 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
9: 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Today, the stocks pulled back from record highs as yields rise and tech rally stalls. Major equity indexes finished broadly lower today, weighed down by profit-taking in technology following a sharp rally over the past month, alongside a rise in government bond yields amid renewed inflation concerns. Developments from the Trump Xi summit in China suggest an extension of the current trade truce, though without any major breakthroughs or material updates, including on Iran. The tone of discussions was constructive, reducing the risk of further tariff escalation, with reports indicating a potential new Board of Trade mechanism aimed at boosting bilateral trade, initially focused on roughly $30 billion of non-sensitive goods. Beyond this, however, there were no developments significant enough to shift the broader narrative around the U.S.-China relations. In rates, the 2-year Treasury yield rose to 4.8%, while both oil prices and the U.S. dollar moved higher. Energy was the only sector higher, while materials was the worst performer. Bond markets under pressure amid rising oil prices. Risk sentiment was dented today by a global rise in bond yields driven by a combination of inflation concerns, rising expectations for central bank rate hikes, and growing worries around government debt as countries look to cushion the impact of higher energy prices. U.S. 30-year Treasury yields are at their highest level since 2007. Japan's 30-year yield has reached 4% for the first time since 1999, while political uncertainty in the U.K. has pushed 30-year gilt yields to a 28-year high. Following a week of elevated inflation readings, including U.S. producer prices, rising at the fastest pace since 2022. Markets are now pricing in roughly a 2/3 probability of a Fed rate hike in December. While central banks cannot directly resolve a global energy shock by hiking interest rates, the prospect of fiscal stimulus appears to be complicating the inflation outlook. Measures such as potential U.S. gas tax holiday, relief efforts in Japan, and increased public spending in the U.K. are beginning to weigh on bond investor sentiment. In recent months, equities and bonds have responded to divergent narratives. Equity markets have been supported by a technology-led rally and strong earnings, While bond markets have focused more on inflation risk, higher oil prices, and policy uncertainty, the recent rise in yields may be approaching levels that begin to weigh on equity performance. That said, Edward Jones continues to believe the Fed will avoid overreacting to what may prove to be a temporary energy-driven inflation shock. Prior to the conflict, global oil supply was exceedingly demand, and when conditions normalize in the Strait of Hormuz, oil prices are likely to retrace toward prior levels. Spotlight on NVIDIA as earnings seasons wraps up. AI remains a key engine of growth, with sustained investment supporting earnings momentum across sectors and reinforcing expectations for continued profit expansion. NVIDIA, whose chips are central to the AI build-out, is set to report earnings next week, with the company now accounting for nearly 9% of the S&P 500. Both results and forward guidance will be closely scrutinized by investors. U.S. earnings season is drawing to a close, with roughly 90% of S&P 500 companies have reported. The overall takeaway is broadly positive, with results coming in well above expectations. This outperformance has driven a meaningful upward revision in earnings growth, with the EPS now tracking nearly 26%, up from roughly 12% at the end of the quarter. These results help reinforce the view that corporate profits remain a key driver of equity market returns, helping offset a modest compression in valuations this year and providing a counterbalance to ongoing geopolitical uncertainty. We think that as long as earnings momentum remains strong, investors have good reason to avoid becoming overly negative and to look through rather than react to day-to-day headline noise. Today, the U.S. equities closed lower. The Dow closed down 537 points at 49,526. The NASDAQ closed down 410 points at 26,225. The S&P closed down 93 points at 74.09. Price of crude oil was up $4.40 to $105.60, and the price of gold was down $129.30 to $45.56. This has been Friday's Financial Market Report, brought to you on behalf of Edward Jones, member SIPC, and financial advisor Jacqueline Braddock, serving individual investors with personalized attention and financial advice at 1921 North Hobart here in Pampa. If you'd like additional information, please contact our branch office at 806-665-6753. 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
11: When the word rhino is used, politically minded people often think of politicians who are Republican in name only. They are politicians who sense a benefit in identifying as a Republican, but a closer examination of their character reveals they do not hold to the traditional values of the Republican Party. For years, a similar problem has existed in the realm of Christianity. Many people like to call themselves Christians because they sense a benefit in identifying as one, but a closer examination of their lives reveals they do not hold to the basic teachings of Scripture. They are a Christian in name only. While no one is perfect and while everyone fails in their Christian lives at times, it is important for us to consider this question: does my life consistently reflect the teachings of Scripture? If so, keep up the good work. Our culture needs you. If not, ask the Lord to help you, because authentic Christianity is more needed now than ever before.
12: Howdy, hey, howdy, ho, y'all. This is Dan Lurie telling you what's playing at your Cinema 4.
13: Runway. It's not just a magazine. It's a global icon. A winding road that brings us back together again.
14: The Devil Wears Prada 2. Wow. Anne Hathaway and Meryl Streep return in the latest and greatest fashions. It's a new day and age, and Runway magazine must keep up to stay ahead. This means the editor-in-chief Miranda Priestly will need the aid of Andrea Sox, who supposedly knows Miranda.
15: Sorry. Who is this? Do you know her? Do I know her?
16: I'm Andy Sax. Andrea?
13: She was one of the Emilys.
15: One of the what?
14: With the future of the company on the line, the Devil's going to have to make a deal to keep hell hot and fashionable this summer.
17: If there's one secret to happiness in my life, It's taking care of the kindest creatures on Earth.
18: Sheep. I want you to meet my flock.
14: Sheep Detectives. Based on the novel Three Bags Full by Leone Swan, Sheep Detectives is about a collection of detectives that are sheep. Very simple premise. When their master, Shepherd George, is murdered and the humans think it was just an innocent accident, it's up to the shepherd's flock to solve the mystery and seek justice for their master.
19: Ah! Why would he stop there?
20: He was just about to say who the killer was.
21: This is torture. It was the mage, right?
22: Bad guys beware. The sheep detectives are here.
23: Whoa! I really don't feel comfortable hitting a girl.
24: Don't worry. You won't.
14: Mortal Kombat 2. Another Mortal Kombat to decide the fate of the whole world. This time, Raiden needs to summon the help from Johnny Cage to achieve victory. Once there, Johnny will be bombarded by the intense presences of Katana, Jax, Scorpion, Baraka, Kano, Liu Kang, Sub-Zero, Shao Kahn, and so many others. It's going to be carnage in the ring, so get over here to see it all.
25: You're confident. You're strong. You're beautiful. You're the greatest of all time.
14: Michael Jackson is coming to Pampa in his new biopic. Jafar Jackson, nephew of the King of Pop, stars as Michael, bringing him life the way no one else in the world can. Experience his story from the Jackson 5 to the multi-platinum winning superstar. See what life for Michael was like on and off the stage. Heavy is the crown, they say, so stop by your Cinema 4 to learn just how heavy it was for Michael.
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15: 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We have a band from Los Angeles, California coming in. They're called The Props, and you don't want to miss these guys. They're so good. They're so good. I was hanging out with them last night, and I can tell you they're ready to play Pampa. They're very excited. You know, people don't come out of town very often to play here, and when they do, you know, if you don't do it right, it could be kind of sad. So let's not make it a sad night for them. Let's make it a great night that they'll talk about Pampa forever. So please show up tonight at Weekend Sports Entertainment. The music starts about 8 o'clock. It's going to be over by about 10:30. It's early. You know what I mean? Come on now. It's summer. Like, come on, guys. Let's have a good time. It's the beginning of the summer concert series through Pampa Radio. So I'm going to get back to the music. Thanks for hanging out with me today. A brand new track from Seether coming up next called Proud Daddy right here on KRXZ 103.3, the Rock Authority of the Texas Panhandle.

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